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0: Good morning. Good morning.
1: Nothing could be grander than to be in Louisiana in the morning.
2: Enough already.
1: Oh, I'm sorry. I thought we were still going.
0: Good morning.

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It's all to do with flowers and animals and everything else, which is great, really. So we've had a couple of animal tracks, and here comes a flower one from Tom Petty, with or without his heartbreakers.

there is Tom Petty and Wildflowers. Right, so good morning to Halfway Paul, who's been in touch already. See, he's up nice and early. In fact, not so us just up, but up and about. He's noticed that both lanes of the Sheppey Crossing southbound off the island are both open. Shock Horror Probe this early in the day, and they said it wasn't going to be open until lunchtime. I bet you someone complains about it.

Lists moving along quite nicely at the moment. No problems with any of those, which is great. Keep them coming. The calls are ongoing as well this morning, which is also excellent news indeed. In fact, Chuckles is on a call at the moment, but while I've got the mic open, he can't talk.

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It's the Wednesday morning theme here at BRFM Breakfast. It's 17 after 6, looking fairly reasonable outside this morning, I must admit. Let's continue. Flora and fauna as our theme today.

You've got to get an Osmond in there somewhere, haven't you? Paper Roses comes from Ray, back in the days of innocence, back in 1973.

some of your choices creeping through all over the place. A thank you so much to Paddy O'Dors for two tracks this morning. You've just heard one of them. Here's the other. To be honest, my lavender is looking and smelling absolutely gorgeous in the front garden at the moment. Here's Marillion to sing.

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2: What is it, Dave?
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2: Yeah, I know you do bits of the show, but you're not that important, are you, really?
3: What?
2: Well, I mean, you're just coming. You're more decoration than anything else.
3: Decoration? Is that all?
2: Yeah. I mean, you can barely see over the desk. I mean, anyway, just shush. Stay there, Dave. So, join me every Wednesday night, 7 till 10pm. Now and again, we'll have that little wallflower, little Dave with us. Won't we, Dave?
3: Yeah. Can I have a lollipop now?
2: No, behave yourself. 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

Clark, which is fine. The other man's Grass. Grass is definitely Flora, without doubt. And on to the fauna, some Stray Cats. And over to Keith and Minster for this one. We'll be taking a look at the roads straight away after the Runaway Boys.

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2: Well, the big news from Paul at Halfway earlier on this morning was that the Sheppey Crossing is open, both lanes, both carriageways, all off the island, looking very good indeed. The lights and roadworks on Minster Road at the junction of Parsonage Chase have gone, and also on Queenborough Road by Belgrave Road, although they are still in Belgrave Road at the moment. Things are looking very good today, I must admit. Over to Sittingbourne, no problems to report there. The 249 heading down towards the bottom of Detling is pretty clear. No issues around Maidstone or Bluebell Hill. The motorway networks, though, maybe just a couple of issues. The M25 around the Dartford Tunnel, there are two lanes closed and queuing traffic. Another broken down vehicle there, anti-clockwise from 1A at Dartford all the way through to 31, that's Lakeside and Purfleet. Congestion's all the way back onto the A2 at Darrenth, I must admit. We're all looking fairly good on the rest of the motorway networks at the moment. No other problems to report absolutely anywhere at all. However, on the railways, we lost the 6:31 Sheerness to Sittingbourne service. The 7:31 has gone as well. Now, evidently, there's meant to be a bus to replace the trains. I've not seen any signs of them so far this morning, so you might just find a little bit of additional traffic on the roads. Keep an eye on it. Let us know what's going on if any buses are appearing.
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Kim's down at Willow Trees this morning, as usual. There's evidently a bit of a dearth of cats we've had. No, I've not had too many cats, I don't think. But don't panic. Florence and the Machine are on the list for this morning. And I've got some other dog ones lurking around as well. Just to even things up a little bit for you.

0: once under the flora side of things. Seeds, lightning seeds. So therefore, that's okay. It's heading up towards news time at 7 o'clock. Thanks so much for a great number of lists in hour number one. We're working our way through them. Here we go to the news.
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great, isn't it? Huey Lewis and the News. I think it's an absolutely brilliant tune. Right, we're heading off towards news time at the moment. Here it comes, Tom Jones.

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2: Mainly fine today with some sunny spells, although there may be on the hazy side under periodic higher cloud. Warm, humid, light winds, 27 degrees today. And tonight, mainly flying during the evening, becoming cloudy from the west with possibility of a little bit of rain spreading eastwards. Warm, light winds and overnight, 14 degrees. High tide today, well, it's 3 o'clock exactly this afternoon, 5.7 metres in height.
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6: The

interesting. Three or four requests immediately on the trot for the same song, but by different people. Fox on the Run. Now, the question is, well, it's the same title, not the same song. So do we go for the Manfred Mann version of Fox on the Run, or do we go for the version by Sweet? There's one to work out. Let us know.

come under the title of cat? No, it's Big Cat, granted. And I've decided, with all the lists that are coming through, we're going to play both versions of Fox on the Run. Two different songs with the same title. It's as easy as that, really. Good morning. If you just joined us, welcome to Wednesday morning here at BRFM Town.

to Steve at the Vine for his suggestion of Fox on the Run by Girls School. Unfortunately, I've got the album at home, which is no use here, but I can't play it, of course, because I haven't got it. Do apologise for that. But we've had Sweet, we've got Manfred Mann, two different tunes with the

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2: All looking good around the island at the moment, other than if you're getting a train, because the 7:31 Sheerness to Sittingbourne service has been lost the same way as the 6:31 was. There are a couple of buses in place there, so there are rail replacements. Keep an eye on those. You can get over the Shebby crossing quite easily this morning. Both lanes are now reopened. Things are running quite sweetly. All looking good along Queenborough Road because the lights and roadworks have gone, as are the ones by the corner of Parsonage Chase, which is great news indeed. Oh, and just in case you're thinking of going up Belgrave Road at halfway, those lights are still there, but they're not on the main road anymore. Looking good over in Sittingbourne, no problems to report there. The A2 heading down towards Faversham, nice and clear at the moment, no problems there. It's all running sweetly up to Raynham. There's the usual delays around Station Road in the lights there, and of course if you're going up to Strood and beyond along the A2 and M2, things running sweetly at the moment, no problems to report. Again, let's just take a little look at the bottom of Detling Hill. It's going to take you about 5 to 7 minutes to get through there. It's at the top of the hill at the moment, going all the way down, all the way through to the M20 there at Junction 7. Maidstone's good. Bluebell Hill running as it normally does for this time of day. However, on the M25, there's a broken down vehicle anti-clockwise at 1A for the Dartford Tunnel, with congestion all the way back to the Darrenth Interchange along the A2 there. Keeping everything else in check at the moment, it's not looking too bad, apart from the fact that it's slow on the A2 at Gravesend, and it stopped start at the junction of the M25 and the M26 around Sevenoaks. Travel time 10 to 15 minutes there. Finally, no other problems other than the cancelled 7:31 train. It's as simple as that.
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Stone Ponies and Linda Ronstadt. The pair of them together with an absolute belter of a tune. Very big in the clubs. Well, Northern Soul ones anyway. Very definitely.

Keith from Minster has been back in touch. He says, morning all. I know I put in a request a little earlier on, but is there any possibility that you could play Slade's Dapple Rose? It does definitely conforms with today's theme. Absolutely the case, because it's a rose to start with. It's a dappled rose. If I'm not mistaken, that was from Slade's second studio album back in 1970. The album was called Play It Loud, written by Jim Lee and Don Powler from the band. It was also the B-side to the single

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Yep, you got it. Slades and Dapple Rose for Malk Pea.

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bit of an update for you on Cabbage the dog. You remember we mentioned it? I think most of us have been mentioning about Cabbage the dog, who's been missing for 3-4 days now. Of course, things are not good. Bearing in mind, Cabbage is not going to be able to have drunk anything or eaten anything for 3 or 4 days. Drones have been out. Everyone else has been out checking around. We're thinking that possibly she may be slowing down at the moment, moving slower, which will hopefully time, because I think there's a tracker on her as well. But she's a very, very nervous dog and has a fear of humans, so approaching her will make her run. The community are all looking out for Cabbage at the moment. Grey and white Shih Tzu, and, well, very, very nervous indeed. If you do see anything of a Cabbage, then just don't approach her. Just give us a quick call at the studio here. We've got the phone number of Aiden, the owner, and we can put you in touch. Absolutely the case. And then maybe we can try and relocate Cabbage back to where she belongs.

0: All looking very good indeed. Things looking not too bad around the island at the moment. I think there's a little bit of an issue as you're going over the Sheppey crossing. Go on, Chuckles, what have we got?
1: Broken down vehicle A249 southbound just before the crossing.
0: Did you get that? A249 southbound just before the crossing. Broken down vehicle, but at least you can get over the crossing with both lanes. We'll be doing the travel in full after...

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2: Unusually, it's quite slow coming onto the island at the moment, literally along the lower road from Cowstick Corner up towards Barton Hill Drive. And also, as we've been reporting for the last few minutes, broken down vehicle on the southbound side of the 249 on the approach to the Sheppey Crossing. And there's queuing traffic there all the way back pretty much to Cowstick Corner roundabout. Keep that one in mind. It's going to take you an extra 5 or 10 minutes to get off the island at the moment. Over to Sittingbourne, usual delays down Fox Hill in, Bapchild through into Snips Hill. Faversham's not looking too bad at the moment, I must admit. And if you're on the A2 heading up towards the Medway Sounds, usual delays through Raynham, Raynham Park and down Chatham Hill at the moment, I'm afraid. Fairly congested, quite heavy. Bluebell Hill's not too bad at the top, I must admit. As you're heading down towards the bottom end, again, all running fairly nicely. Detling Hill, around about 5 to 8 minutes delay as you're going down through towards the M20 at 7, and again along Ashford Road fairly heavy at the moment. Motorway networks, Dartford Tunnel still queuing and two lanes closed due to the earlier broken down car. That's between 1A for Dartford and 31A for Lakeside and Purthry, with the congestion back to the Darren's interchange, so it really is quite heavy around there. Continuing the M26, the earlier problems, they're easing now. It's getting better there. Wainscott Bypass queuing around there at the bottom end of Four Elms Hill. 15 minutes to get through that lot, I'm afraid. Otherwise, things looking fairly good. Good news, they fixed the train that was broken between Sheerness and Sittingbourne. That's back on time again now. No other problems to report at the moment, other than the 8:13 Victoria service running 5 minutes late into Sittingbourne, due in at 8:18.
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big rockers. So we need to just charm it down a little bit, because it's just getting too excitable for us, you know. So to take you to the news, here's Python Lee Jackson. Yeah, flora and fauna, definitely animals and plants were all there this morning on our theme. Haven't had many tunes about snakes this morning, I must admit. Although Al Wilson comes to mind at the moment. Anyway, let's go for the news. Hopefully we might find it this time. We may not, but we might.

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1: In the local news, Kent Fire and Rescue attended a house fire at Queenborough Drive in Minster. Four engines and crews with breathing apparatus used jets to extinguish the fire. One person has been treated for smoke inhalation and burns. The cause of the fire is not yet known, although there is no criminal offences reported. Swale Borough Council teamed up with Kent Police Community Safety Unit to tackle suspected fly tippers, collecting evidence and take enforcement action. Along with fixed penalty fines, the operation saw a vehicle seized by police, uninsured drivers and no or wrong permits being carried. The operation is part of an ongoing proactive work to track down rogue waste carriers. And finally, the A249 Sheppey Crossing southbound lane closure is said to be extended a couple more days after National Highways advised that work to fix the damaged joint has seen some complications. That's the latest on BRFM. I'm Karen Murray.
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3: Rather cloudy, some light rain during the course of the morning, especially in the northwest of the region and along southern coastal districts. Becoming dry and bright with sunny spells into the afternoon, but warm and muggy, I'm afraid, with light winds and 25 degree highs. Tonight sees extensive low cloud with some light rain and drizzle along the southern coastal districts and hills overnight. Drier and rather cloudy elsewhere, and again warm and muggy with 15 degrees as our expected low. Thursday sees a cloudy start with some drizzle, especially along southern coastal districts and hills, and again becoming drier and brighter in the afternoon. Very warm, very humid, and a chance of some isolated thunderstorms by evening. Tomorrow's high expected to be 28 degrees Celsius. High tide in Sheerness, exactly 3 o'clock this afternoon, at a height of 5.7 metres.
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names this morning, shall we? We've got Ray in Bayview, Malk P, Terrain and Penny, the Paymaster, Dan over in Queenborough. We've got Erica and her Osmonds, Keith in Minster, Kim, ex of Pattaya, now in Minster, Steve at the Vines, Peter Halfway, Gary the Cabbie, Karen W's there. Some big lists, I must admit. Nan Forrester's there, and Steph was first in this morning. She gets all the best of it. First up. So, not masses and masses of names, but lots and lots of lists. I can assure you there's so many tracks in here. I think we're going to get quite a few of them done by the end of the morning, but just not all of them, I don't think. So it's Flora and Fauna as we're doing. It's there till 9 o'clock when Ian and Foster take over. And right now, some Eagles.

0: Shawnee to Shawnee B, who's just joined the party. We'll have a little look for your jam track. It's all right, it's got butterflies in it.
1: We ought to take it easy.
0: Just reminds me of another track, Elusive Butterfly, Bob Lind. There you go, you see? 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

0: Chuckles has just popped up. 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Just over in the corner. This morning, all of a sudden,
1: all lies, all
0: tiny
1: lies.
0: Tim, he says, tiny Tim, tiptoe through the tulips. It's not happening.

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2: Other than the set of traffic lights on Belgrave Road only, there are no other problems around the island at the moment. Just in case you've been asleep for most of the evening and the morning, there is no problem on the 249 southbound now. They have got everything sorted. It's all back to normal. Both carriageways are open fully. It's good news indeed. If you're over in Sinningmoor, just coming in through Bapchild and over Snips Hill is the only issue we've got there. Faversham's running nicely as it is along the A2 all the way from Tenham, and in the opposite direction out towards Raynham. Usual delays around there. Raynham Mark as well, and the Gillingham Top Road through to Chatham Hill. Over Rochester Bridge, still congested okay through the Medway Tunnel, which is good news indeed. And of course, if you're at the bottom end of Four Elms Hill, the usual delays are occurring. We've got the M25 still queuing due to an earlier broken down car. That's anti-clockwise. 1A to the Dartford Tunnel all the way through to the A2 at the Durrant Interchange. On the A20 at Aylesford, London Road, one lane blocked and slow traffic due to an accident there near to the Cold Harbour roundabout next to the junction for the M20, that's junction 5. Also, heading around the Medway Towns, well, I've got to say it's fairly heavy as you're around Waldham, Rochester Road at Waldham. Some water mains work going on between Knoll Road at Waldham and Scarborough Lane at Burham. Everything else looking fairly reasonable. I've got to say the A2 up towards London is looking much better than it was earlier on. 15 minutes at the bottom of Detling Hill, and on the railways, well, only a couple of issues to report. Well, it's the 8:44 Victoria service, really. It's due into Sinningbourne at 8:47.
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2: And just come through on the text, a word at Minster Road Drive coming off Wards Hill Road is now closed. Not too sure what's causing the problem. So Minster Drive coming off Wards Hill Road, just confirm if you wouldn't mind.
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Just up on 8:25. Normally you'd be doing missing words around about this time, but of course it's Wednesday and it's theme day, so no missing words today. That will be back tomorrow. We just continue with our theme of flora and fauna today. Haven't had a tune about an octopus yet. We'll rectify that.

with you. So Minster Drive closure is confirmed at the moment. If you're heading down towards Minster Drive from Wards Hill Road, that's closed. Thank you to everybody who's let us know that. We're not too sure how long for. We'll find out sometime during the morning. It's probably going to be Ian James that will give you the answer to that. He's up at 9.

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0: Simon in Minster, Shawnee B, Ray in Bayview, Malk P, Terrain and Penny over in Sittingbourne, the Paymaster, Dan in Queenborough. We've also got Erica, Keith in Minster. We've got Kim down in Willows in Minster, as opposed to Pattaya. Steve at the Vines, thank you to you, Steve. Terrain and Penny over in Sittingbourne. We've got Pete in Halfway. We've got Gary the Cabbie. We also have Malk P, I already mentioned once. Karen W. Then we also go to Steph, who was first in this morning, and Nan Forrester. There you go. Those are the names, apart from Patio Doors and Stan.
1: 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I want money.

while you're all still about. Next week's theme, medical. There you go. Haven't done it for about 3 years, so medical next week is our theme. Anything medical. Just wondering if there's a track called Circumcision. Oh no, that's Superstition, isn't it? Just a thought. Hello, he's awake again. Travel up after this from Mud.

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0: looks like I managed to get the news back again. Finally. Hey! Well, it's just in time for your show anyway. That's just about it from me and Chuckles this morning. Hopefully, he'll be awake tomorrow.
1: I'll be awake.
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3: No, that's right.
2: And, you know, the news, I'm sure it was absolutely interesting, riveting, and there was lots of stuff that we needed to know. But quite frankly, it's not there.
3: No.
2: Anyway, I suspect, really, that we've been sabotaged, if I'm honest.
3: Do you?
2: Mm.
3: Yeah.
2: Anyway, if I can read the weather, because I've got brand new reading glasses, and to be quite fair, it looks a little bit weird. Oh. But anyway, so it's quite cloudy at the moment, but we are going to get some bright and sunny spells later. Highs 25 degrees tonight, extensive low cloud and some light rain and drizzle, apparently. The low's down to around about 15. And the outlook for Thursday, a cloudy start with some drizzle, especially along the southern coasts, and the highs tomorrow up to 28 degrees. Very nice indeed. That looks all right, doesn't it?
3: It certainly does.
2: We'll have a bit of that. Excellent stuff. Right, OK, I think it's time to do this.
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0: Good morning, one and all. Good morning, good morning, good morning. How are you today? Are you okay?
1: I'm okay.
0: Yeah. I'm all right.
1: I'm all right. Good. We're all right. Everybody else is all right.
0: Just the rest of them. Thank you to John and Barry for another brilliant breakfast show. Barry, a little bit tired, John was saying. Oh, I didn't see tiredness, actually, to be fair.
1: Well, I think John's been overworking him. Yeah. All those teas he has to get up and make.
0: That's what it is.
1: It's a long walk down to the kettle.
0: I don't actually. I think I've ever seen assistants at the kettle, if I'm honest.
1: No.
0: Anyway. Anyway, they're back on your radio tomorrow morning from 6 a.m, as you know. Right, it's the mid-morning rewind then. Now, we've had to change the year this week because, sadly, Toombs last week gave the year away on his show.
1: A little bit childish, really, isn't it?
0: I mean, just don't do it, do you?
1: No, it's a little bit childish.
0: So if you were listening and, you know, like, and he said, you know, he said the year 1996 and, you know, that's James's year next week. I mean, you know.
1: What does he know?
0: Oh, I don't know. Anyway, so we have had to change the year, which we've done. And all you have to do is name what that year is. And if you can, then you can get yourself in the draw for Friday and a free Carvery. Lovely. Very
1: super
0: nice indeed.
1: Stuff.
0: What have you got for me, Andy?
1: Well, I can tell you in this year that South Africa saw the first black president, Nelson Mandela, in this year.
0: Good old Nelson, yeah.
1: Yeah.
0: Okay.
1: The film Forrest Gump was released in this year. Now, that's an iconic film, that one, isn't it?
0: Yeah. Run, Forrest, run!
1: I
0: love that. That's a great film. I love that.
1: Yeah, it's an iconic film, that one.
0: Yeah.
1: Most definitely.
0: I might have to watch that again, I think. A few memories.
1: Yeah.
0: Okay. Lovely stuff. Right, let's give you some right answers there this morning because we have indeed had them in already, which is always nice to hear. So anyway, right off the bat then this morning, I do believe, we had Steve the bus. Well done, Steve. Yes, congratulations. Kim, who's not in Pattaya, she's at the Willow Trees. You got the right answer. Lovely Kelly in Somerset. Beautiful. And Chris, the legend, down on the sea breeze this morning. Excellent. What else have we got here? Let's see. Graham and Mrs. Graham from Great East Hall, but in Sandy Balls today.
1: Oh, they're holidaying, are they?
0: Who ever thought of naming a park Sandy Balls?
1: I don't know, but you've got to give them a round of applause, haven't you?
0: Exactly. Absolutely wrong. There you go. And Digger Dave and Bert this morning, the boss man. There you go. Bang on the money, there we go. Not bang average.
1: No, not this week.
0: Oh, speaking of which, actually, bang average yesterday. Rich B did a brilliant job, I've got to say. It was it was phenomenal. I thought he was really, really good yesterday. He was on form, on point.
1: On point.
0: Mm.
1: Yeah.
0: But anyway, we do have the mystery of why Mr. Toomey wasn't in on yesterday's show. Has to be said, pretty rare for him to take a day off. Because, you know, like, when we're full-time presenters, Andy, aren't we?
1: Yeah, wouldn't catch us off at all.
0: You wouldn't catch us off at all. But anyway, so we didn't quite know why he was off, but we can now reveal.
1: Yeah, there's been a rumour going around.
2: The rumours were flying, the gossip was hot. Why is Dan off work? We heard quite a lot. He said with a smile, it's a health issue, mate. But the truth has emerged and we just couldn't wait.

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0: It's not a bad song, to be fair, and it's all about... That's all we can do.
1: What a wonderful voice you have.
0: No, oh, thank you. Very nice indeed. Lovely, loving your phone going off there, Andy. Thanks very much for that.
1: That's fine, as long as you all know.
0: Do you want to put it on silent?
1: That's what I'm just working for now.
0: Oh, dear me.
1: It is on silent, so it may be your phone.
0: Standards. Oh, hang on a minute. Oh, go on, here it is.
1: Yeah, see, apologies, thank you.
0: Rubbish. Darn it! Darn it!
1: See, should always check for your cues.
0: No. It's not fair, is it? Anyway, listen, we've got to say, Malk P, unfortunately, we're going to give you one of these this morning. Yes. Yeah, we're going to give you one of those. Let's see if I can focus on my... I really need to focus on my eyes. Honestly, I need to get new glasses. I really do.
1: Oh, but you just got a new pair.
0: No.
1: Oh, OK.
0: Well, I kind of... I got a pair of reading pair for, like, £1.25 or something. But they look really weird.
1: Right.
0: Yeah, no, yeah, they're not right. Anyway, let me see. Angry says, easiest year ever. Can he have a pâté de foie gras starter, please? Pâté de foie gras starter.
1: Does he realise it's a seaside pub?
0: Oh, angry. Oh, angry, angry, angry. Do you know what? Listen, I will put your request into Lana. We'll see what we can do for you, mate, all right? Dan in Queenbury, you got the wrong answer as well. Oh, my God, this is a nightmare today. Anyway, Tim at the car sales. There we go. He's done all right. He's done all right. Good old boy. Right, what else we got? So, Rob on the Seabreeze this morning. The lovely Anvil, also Cheryl, Stan the Man, Kim in Sittingbourne, Mike and Amanda, Carol and Pete, the Legends, Graham at the Garage, Graham and Mrs. Graham, we've mentioned those down at Sandy Balls, Digger Dave and Bert, Annie in Bayview, and Gary the Cabbage Cat, Cabbie. Yes.
2: Cabbie!
0: Well done.
1: What was that? Gary the Cabbage.
0: Gary the Cabbie. Cabbie. He's back now. He's had his hand operation. He's all good.
1: Oh, right, okay.
0: Right, what have you got for us?
1: Well, I'm telling you that Nirvana's frontman, Kurt Cobain, dies in this year.
0: Oh, no, yeah.
1: I believe Harry Styles was born in this year.
0: Really?
1: Yes.
0: Wow. Yeah. I know somebody who went to see him in concert, actually.
1: Oh, right.
0: Because he's doing his tour at the moment, isn't he? It's never really kind of like come across my kind of thing, really. I'm not really a Harry Styles fan.
1: No, no.
0: But I just haven't really listened to most of his stuff.
1: It's a bit like Marmite, isn't it? You know, take it or you leave it. And I'd rather leave it.
0: Or Vegemite. Yeah, anyway.
1: Yeah.
0: Anything else?
1: No, I've gone now.
0: That's it, right, okay. If you'd like to get in touch, you can 01795 874422 or you can text us
1: 07 510 984 001.
0: And particularly if you've never ever sent us a message to this here radio station, we'd love to hear from you today.
1: Yeah, your name, where you are, and
0: absolutely
1: the correct answer.
0: Yeah, okay, please, that'd be lovely. Unlike Angry, who can't seem to manage that.
3: This ain't no disco. It ain't no country club either.

0: I love that song. Really jolly. There you go. A bit of Sheryl Crow and All I Want to Do. Angry's been on again, and he says, if the pâté de foie gras isn't available, I'll have a salmon and asparagus gratin, which would prove adequate. I'm not one to be too choosy, he says.
1: I'm sure I can find something back in the fridge like that for him.
0: I reckon so. Or in the bins. Yeah. Right, Ray in Bayview. Good morning, gents. Is the year? Yes, Ray. Do you know what? I'm going to give you one of these. Well done. Congratulations. Old Graham of the Garage says, morning, Andy. Loving the Tombs jingle this morning. Do you think we should send him a bag of Jaffa oranges whilst he's poorly?
1: That sounds like a good idea.
0: Oh, I think that's a brilliant idea. And do make sure you mention it on Friday to him, won't you? Because there you go. Right, time for this. Here we go.
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0: It's the woman in the know, Sally Traffic.
1: Well, thank you, Ian. Right, looking around the island, Sheerness High Street is quite busy, so please allow time to get through there, as is the Millennium Way as you go past the train station. We'll travel up to Halfway now, and Halfway Houses, they are fairly busy too. Going off from the island, A249 looks good, as do both Sheppey crossings. Sittingbourne is looking mighty fine, as do the rest of the Medway towns. Quick look at the public transport, and I'm delighted to say that both buses and trains are running fine and perfectly to time. Your next update will be in an hour with Sunny Traffic.
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0: I would particularly like to say hello to Gary the Cabbie this morning, because he absolutely loves it when I play epic tunes like that. A bit of Two Cowboys and Everybody Gone For Gone from this year, Andy.
1: Does he jump up with Texas? No, I'm not all a jig, does
0: he? I
1: think
0: so. I think he absolutely loves it. Anyway, what have you got going on? What happened in this year? Any more clues for us, please?
1: Yes, Michael James becomes a world heavyweight champion.
0: Michael James?
1: Michael James, Michael James. Mirror. Michael Mirror.
0: Is he my brother?
1: No, it's Mirror.
0: Mirror?
1: He's like looking in the mirror. Michael Mirror.
0: Michael Mirror, all right.
1: Comes
0: okay.
1: A heavyweight world champion.
0: Where did you get James from then?
1: I don't know, it's because you spoke.
0: Oh, right.
1: That's what it is.
0: Okay.
1: In Denmark, the world's biggest lollipop is made, weighing 3,011 pounds.
0: Oof. Wow.
1: And 14 inches of snow falls in Southern California in this year.
0: They do get it over there, don't they?
1: They certainly do.
0: Right, okay. Mike on the Sea Breeze this morning. Congratulations. Well done, Ian G. Karen WW, we've said, yeah. Perry from Little Mix. Beautiful, well done. What else have we got here then? Lorraine and Chris in Queenborough. Oh, dear.
1: No.
0: Mrs. Welling and Bungalow Paul says, good morning, geezers. We are going for...
2: Yippee!
0: Yeah, you'd be the right answer. Steve in Queenborough.
2: Yippee!
0: New boy Ben and Liam G.
2: Yippee!
0: Liam G in the hat.
1: Yeah.
0: Right, Christine. Yes.
3: Choo-choo.
0: Choo-choo.
2: Yippee!
0: You get one of those. And Angry says, it's the year of my christening. On both fronts, it was definitely not the year of your christening.
2: No.
0: And you are wrong as well.
1: But I can tell you, Angry in this year would have got some friends, because Friends started in this year.
0: I remember watching Friends. I remember binge watching it for about 6 weeks, literally.
1: I never got into it.
0: No, I never got into it. No, I watched every single episode. I loved it, but there you go. Right, here we go. This was a big song in this year as well. Tori Amos and the brilliant Cornflake Girl. What is that year? What a free carvery on Sunday, do you?
1: Yes, please.
0: Get in touch, let us know.

0: Not going to believe this, Andy.
1: Go on in.
0: Angry's only gone and got it right.
1: Wow.
0: Unbelievable.
1: Wow.
0: Well done, Angry. He says, obviously a typo when he got up the ears. So there you go. Dave in Sheerness. Hello, Dave. Good morning. Got the right answer. Lorraine and Chris in Queenborough as well. Yep, lovely stuff. Yes, I think we ought to just say that she is present, she is correct, she is the Mad Moo from Who. Yes, there you go.
1: The witch.
0: The witch, there she is. And she's got the right answer as well. So there you go. Right, it is the Mid-Morning Rewind with the Seaside Pub. And your chance to get yourself into a free carvery on Sunday, which will be very nice indeed. In this really hot weather, just what you need, a carvery.
1: Yeah, fill yourself up with lots of hot food. Lovely.
0: Mind you, they do say, don't they, like, if you're really hot, a cup of tea is, like, really good for you.
1: Yeah, because it helps you sweat, that's why.
0: Yeah. Yeah. Stinky. anyway, Patio No Draws, he's got the right answer as well. There you go.
1: Yeah,
0: good. I just thought I'd mention him because he's on the phone, and if I didn't mention him, there would be all hell to pay.
1: Yeah.
0: Anyway, what have you got for us, anything?
1: The former US President, Richard Nixon, dies of a stroke in this year. And a Norwegian explorer is the first person to take a solo, unhelped trek to the North Pole.
0: Wow.
1: Yeah.
0: There you go. I do clear something up as well. You know when you're like falsely accused of something?
1: Yes.
0: That happened to me this week. It's like, you know, like, it's like,
1: I know that exactly, because I got accused of not turning my phone on to silent.
0: Yeah, that's true, actually. Yeah. So literally, Gary the cabbie, my good esteemed colleague, who's driving around the islands and stuff like that, he's always around and stuff like that. I might have just borrowed his cab for like a few days. And then he rang me up and he was like, I think several parts that are broken on it.
1: Ah.
0: Yeah. Mm. But I'll tell you, we often have breakfast down at Cromwell Road. There's a good guy down there. There's Jackie and Jason who do like some awesome baguettes and stuff. We love them. We're down there most days. So I tip up yesterday and Jason says to me, oh, I hear that you've broken Gary's cab.
1: Oh, once it gets around.
0: Yeah.
1: Well, we do live on an island.
0: It's and he said, yeah. And then the worst thing is, he says, I'm prepared to be a witness. I said, I'm being funny, Jace, you're a very poor witness. Very, very poor. Which he did actually, so he did actually say, yeah, you're probably right. But I'm still a witness.
1: You want evidence. That's what you need.
0: Oh, I don't know. Scandalous. Why would I break things? And it's just not me. No.
1: No, you never break the computer in here.
0: No, never.

0: the boys from Blur. There you go. And Girls and Boys, big song in this year. Listen, Andy, we're in trouble again.
1: Us in trouble?
0: It's a rare thing, isn't it?
1: It is, yeah.
0: Millie and Molly says, how many times, seriously, do I need to send my answer in before you actually mention my name? So, well, right, if you could do a few more, that'd be lovely. But we'll give you we'll give you that. There you go. All right, Millie and Molly. Sorry.
1: See, he is very apologetic.
0: Sorry. Anyway, Trisha says, happy Wednesday to you too. I think it is this year.
2: Yippee!
0: Yeah, well done. She says, love the new jingles. I'm just so impressed on how you actually fit work into your day.
1: It is. It's a struggle.
0: It is. I often say to Andy, I'm like, you know, sort of, and he's like, what have you been up to? I was like, well, working really hard. Anyway, Jimmy the ex-postie. Now, I'm a little bit confused by this, right? Okay, yeah. Has Jimmy retired or has he just left the great services of Royal Mail? Because he's an ex-postie now.
1: Ah.
0: Hmm.
1: Maybe it's ex for excellent postie.
0: Yeah. Jimmy the excellent postie. That's it. All done. You got the right answer. Anyway, congratulations. Lovely. Right. I think it's about time we give the answer away. So, hang on a minute. Rolls up the lane. Just says, question mark, is it? No, Rolls, no. Right, go on in. What do you reckon?
1: It was 1994.
0: 1994 today! Lovely. If you're in the draw, Tombs on Friday, sit on his ice cushion, we'll give away a Carvery.

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1: From the Sky News Centre at 10, Sir Keir Starmer's rejected a call for him to set out a plan to step down within days, insisting he plans to fight to keep his job. His former health secretary, Wes Streeting, suggested he'll trigger a leadership contest as soon as next week. The Prime Minister's been asked if he's resentful.
2: No, I don't feel angry. I don't feel bitter, because I remind myself it is an incredible privilege to be the Prime Minister of the United Kingdom.
1: He's in France meeting world leaders at the G7 summit. There was no change to the rate of inflation last month, according to official figures. It remained at 2.8% in May as a slowdown in food price rises offset pressure from airfares. Jeremy Clarkson's revealed he's been diagnosed with cancer. The former Top Gear host shared the news in the latest episode of his series Clarkson's Farm on Amazon Prime.
3: I had a medical, remember back in May?
4: Yeah.
3: And he went, when, you know, I disappeared off the other week and I had a biopsy done and it is cancer and it's aggressive, but it's really early, so the treatment will be, you know. I'm praying that we could get the harvest done and then I could go and get some treatment.
1: The TV presenter says he expects to be fine but would be out of action for a while. He hasn't revealed what type of cancer he has. A body has been found in the search for a British man who'd been swimming in Portugal. It was recovered off the coast of Albufeira yesterday. The Ministry of Defence has confirmed warning shots fired by a Russian warship near a British yacht in the English Channel were not aimed at the vessel. It agrees with Russia's assessment that it was an attempt to prevent a possible collision. And Thomas Tuchel says he wants England to enjoy our mission as they get their World Cup campaign underway tonight. The head coach says he's excited ahead of the match with Croatia in Dallas. That's the latest. I'm Faye De Silva.
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6: So here's your weather for today. It's going to be dry and it's going to be bright and sunny this afternoon, apparently. The high is 25 degrees across the island tonight. Some low cloud around, possibly some light rain and drizzle. The low's down to 15. And your outlook for Thursday, a cloudy start with some drizzle. About a 35% chance of that, but it's then going to be up to 28 degrees tomorrow, which is very nice. And your next high tide at Sheerness, that's at 3 o'clock this afternoon at a height of 5.7 metres. Right, it's a great day, Andy. It's a great day.
7: It always is.
6: It's Wednesday, which is the first reason.
7: Yep.
6: The second reason...
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6: It's, of course, that it's the first England game tonight in the World Cup.
7: Oh, yes.
6: Now, as you well know, we are, in terms of the male story of football and stuff, which, you know, it's a bit disastrous, isn't it?
7: Yeah.
6: You know, 60 years of hurt...
7: And counting.
6: And counting. But anyway, listen, I watched Dear England on the iPlayer, and it was the story of Gareth Southgate, and I thought it was absolutely brilliant. Really, really well done. And the guy who actually played Gareth Southgate really looked and sounded like him. Just incredible.
7: All right.
6: But one of the interesting parts of Dear England is they had a psychologist in under Gareth Southgate, and she said, what we need to learn to do is to lose better.
7: Oh.
6: So that gave me an idea.

0: England learning to lose better, Andy.
1: Very good. I think we've had enough practice.
0: Oh, dear. Good luck to the boys tonight. We're waiting to see. It's 9 o'clock tonight. Of course, the kick-off coverage starting from 8, I would imagine. And here comes a bit of the Mannix. This is Decline and Fall. I mean, I'm not saying anything.
1: No.
0: Maybe if we, like, talk it down, we'll actually win. What do you reckon?
1: I say, playing songs like this, you're putting a curse on us.
0: It's the witch around anywhere. Mm-hmm.

0: It's the Manics, they go and decline and fall. A great tune, love that, right? It's 10 past 10. Welcome, Ian and Foster with you all the way through until 1 o'clock today. Hopefully, you're having a good day so far. It is Wednesday, best day of the week. And it's time for this. Here we go.
1: 95.6 FM. 5, 4, 3, 2, 1. Ignition sequence complete. It's time for

0: go. Let's play Hangdan. It is Hangdan time, as we always do. Inspired by our one and only Tombs, our best friend.
1: Yes.
0: We love him dearly, and we do love him. You know, he's. Yes, he was off, obviously, because he's had the snip, Andy, hasn't he?
1: Yes, yes, but don't tell anyone.
0: Don't tell anyone. No. Don't ask him about it on Friday, whatever you do.
1: He was trying to play it down.
0: It's a secret, right?
1: Yeah. Mm.
0: Right, okay, so here we go then. Hangdan, basically Radio Hangman, if you've never played before. This is what we give you, all right? We give you someone famous. You have to work out who it is. But the way you do that is you give us a letter of the alphabet. You can have A through to Z, any letter you like. If it's in the words or the name, then we will tell you that it's in there. If it's not, then we start drawing our hangman or our hangdan. That's how it is, all right? So, now, being World Cup Day, obviously, today, I thought we would do a footballer, Andy.
1: Oh, that's a good idea, that, isn't it?
0: So here we go, then. All right, it's a little bit topical. So we're looking for a footballer, please. I can tell you that there are two words, obviously, is two words to their name. Some have, you know, more than two names, but
1: yes.
0: You know, not this guy. I will tell you, it's a male.
1: Oh,
0: all right, because I've just said the word guy.
1: Let's just cut 50% of people out.
0: That's it. There you go. So it's not a female. It is a male footballer. The first name has eight letters to it. The second has five. Okay, so eight letters and five letters. Now, all you have to do is send us a letter of the alphabet, all right? It's as simple as that. So, the numbers to do those on are as follows. You can call us.
1: On 01795874422.
0: Or you can text us.
1: On 07510984001.
0: Excellent, well done. You got there. You got there. That's what I would like to see. Yeah, when I can, absolutely brilliant.
1: I've been headbutting the ball too much. I've just done that.
0: excellent. Right. So send us your letter right now if you'd like to play Hangdan today, and we'll be doing that very, very soon. Dan in Queenborough. I've got to tell you that sadly, you just missed out on the rewind. You'll have to try again tomorrow, obviously, with Big Mo. Rockin' Mo is here from 9 with another rewind.

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0: on BRFM.
1: Yes, it's hang down time. Here we go. Then we're looking to identify a famous footballer. Their first name has 8 letters. The second name has 5 letters. And we've got to apologise to Ian G, who says, that's totally messed me up. I don't follow football and I know no footballers' names.
2: I'm exactly the same, Ian, so don't worry.
1: There you go. So there we go. We've only chosen it really because obviously it's England kicking off their campaign in the World Cup tonight. I think it's going to be a tricky game tonight, I've got to say.
2: Yeah. I'm not a football fan, but I certainly do watch England. I'll get behind them all the way.
1: There you go. Right, excellent stuff. Right, so we're looking to identify this famous footballer then. Where are we going to go first? Let's see. Lorraine and Chris in Queenborough. They have chosen a D for us today.
2: D.
1: Okay, a D for Delta, something like that, of that kind of ilk and stuff. So let's find out. Is there a D in this player's name?
3: Oh, no, no, no, no.
1: Ooh, there we go.
2: We're off to a good start.
1: Off to a good start. That's our baseline. Very nice indeed, base of our hang dan today. Right, so let's see, where else are we going to go now? Malk P. Hello, Malk. Right, I don't think it's the first time Malk's even played, actually.
2: I don't know. Yeah. But I was just wondering, is it Malk and his guess is P, or his name's Malk P?
1: No, it's Malk P.
2: All right, okay.
1: And he's a legend of the rewind and everything else. So he's gone for the letter M, for Malk.
2: Ah.
1: Hey, there you go. We love that. Right, okay. Is there an M in this person's name?
3: Oh, no, no, no, no.
1: Oh, there you go. That's our upright. God, we're doing well. Yeah. Can we make it? Can we make it a triple, you reckon?
2: Well, let's not get too confident. You know what happens when we get confident?
1: Well, that's true.
2: It's like our football. We go downhill.
1: Yeah, exactly. Right, what else have we got then? Oh, well, right. Champions. Soapy and Mrs. Soapy.
2: Ah, yes.
1: Yeah. Right, okay, they have gone with a letter E. Can they have a letter E, they say?
2: E for excellent.
1: E for excellent. Is it excellent? Is there an E in this person's name?
4: You're a dead man!
2: Did you honestly expect Mr. and Mrs. Soapy to get it wrong?
1: Exactly. Yeah. So anyway, right. So yes, I can tell you there are 3. 2 in the first name, 1 in the second. There you go. All right. So well done. Congratulations, Mr. and Mrs. Soapy. We continue, obviously. If you'd like to give us a letter, then please do. You can text us your letter on this number.
2: 07-510-984-001.
1: Or you can call me on this number.
2: 01-795-874-422.
1: You putting the kettle on by any chance, Andy?
2: I can't because I'm giving out phone numbers at the moment.
1: Oh, okay. All right. Well, I'll see. We'll give it a couple of seconds and then off you top, all right?
2: Oh, okay then.
1: Excellent stuff. You're mine!

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1: Right, powered by information from Gordon the Gopher and Gary the Cabbage, it is Sally Traffic.
2: Looking around the island, the Millennium Way is quite busy, especially if you're going down past Trinity Church there towards the Millennium Way. You can look at those lights around that area. We're going up to halfway, and there are four-way temporary lights. I do believe the actual traffic lights aren't working, so they put some temporary lights up, but not causing you too much of a delay. Travelling off the island, both bridges are looking pretty good, as is 249. Sittingbourne, a little bit busier to go past the train station, but won't keep you too long. The rest of the Medway towns look pretty good indeed. The trains, no more than fine, as are the buses too. That concludes the travel for another hour.
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0: It's the brilliant Snow Patrol and Chasing Cars. Right, 10:38 right here. We are playing Hang Dan this morning. Your chance to be a winner with us. Mr. and Mrs. Soapy champions at the moment. We're trying to identify a footballer, famous footballer, and I can tell you it's a male footballer. First name has 8 letters. Second has 5 letters. Let me see now. The excellent postie. Well, you're either you're either postie or you're an ex-postie, Jimmy. Which one is it? I mean, it's saying ex-postie and stuff. I don't know. But anyway, he would like a letter R for rabbits, please. Rabbits. You can't be a rabbit. Right, OK, let me see now. Is there an R in this famous footballer's name? Let's find out, shall we? Just for you, Jimmy.
1: You're a dead man!
0: Yes, there is one. There is one R in there, Jimmy, in the first name. So there you go. That's a win for you. Right, what have we got? Andy is making coffee at the moment, so I will just going to press on here. Lee W says, could I please have a letter L, please? Is there an L in there somewhere? Let's find out. Okay, so L for, I don't know, lemon or lima. Oh, hang on a second. There's my coffee. Very nicely. Thank you very much, Mr. Foster.
2: That's okay, yeah.
0: Very good of you. Yeah, lovely. You just interrupted me. I've lost my thing now.
2: An excuse.
0: Okay. Right, is there an L there then?
1: You're a dead man!
0: Yes, there was one L in the second name, Lee, so there you go. Let me see. Malk P says, oh, you might remember me from last week. Yes, I do. You're right. Right, the witch is going to go for the letter R.

0: As Andy pointed out to me, that's Angaroo's song, 17 Going Under.
1: Yeah.
0: Yeah, there you go, Sam Fender, just for you, Angry. Right, let me see now. Jimmy, the retired postie, he is the retired postie, right? Finally admitted it, there you go. Good on you.
1: I'm glad you said retired, not retarded. You couldn't have misread that.
0: And with my eyes, you never know.
1: Yeah.
0: I've got to say. Anyway, Jimmy, he said, is it Jeff Hurst? Is it Jeff Hurst? See, look, he's asked the question.
1: Jimmy put a letter in first, had he?
0: Jimmy's put a letter in.
1: Oh, so he's checking the rules.
0: Is it Jeff Hurst? Right, well, let's find out, shall we? It's not.
1: He shoots and he misses.
0: I know. Right, Lee W.
1: Right.
0: Says, can I have the letter C, please?
1: C.
0: Yeah, I see you and you see me. Okay, let's find out then. Is there a letter C in this famous footballer's name?
2: Oh, no.
0: Oh, brilliant. I do believe that we have Daniel's head.
1: Oh.
0: Excellent stuff. Beautiful. There we go. Right. Just a body to go then. Will we get this morning? I don't know.
1: No.

0: Right, the witch.
1: The witch.
0: I tell you, I'm falling into Dan Toomey like territory, aren't I? Doing impressions.
2: Do you
0: and
2: just
0: stuff.
2: Singing voices and yeah.
0: So
2: yeah.
0: Sorry, and I do apologise. All right.
2: Yeah.
0: Standards. Right, the letter A. The witch said, "Is there a letter A in this person's name?"
3: You're a dead man.
0: There is indeed a letter A in the second name. So well done, congratulations, the witch. You've done us. Right, I think that's about it at the moment. You see, just work our way down the list here. Oh, Mr. and Mrs. Soapy.
2: Oh, they're back in, are they?
0: Yeah, Mr. and Mrs. Soapy. They've gone with the letter S.
2: S for
0: Can
2: soap.
0: They have an S in there? So is there an S in there? Let's find out then.
4: Oh, no, no, no, no.
0: Oh, have that, champs.
2: Yeah, rinse them.
0: Have that. There we go. We've got his body. So all we need is two arms and two legs. That's all we need.
2: Looking good.
0: Right. Let's do a bit of Freddy, shall we?
2: Yes.

0: Yeah, see, Freddie, brilliant, the great pretender.
1: Yes.
0: Right, it's 10 to 11.
1: Right.
0: Coffee break coming up at 11 this morning, which means it's your turn to get the coffee, tea and the refreshments for your work crew today, or maybe just yourself if you're working from home.
1: Working, yeah.
0: We'll have three songs at 11 this morning. Right, Patio No Drawers has been on.
1: Yes, sir.
0: In fact, Patio No Drawers has given us the he's given us the name of
1: he came up with the name for today.
0: He did, yeah. And he did say, Mr. and Mrs. Soapy, we can tell you that you actually were right. That there is an S in it.
1: Yeah, he didn't read it properly.
0: I'd better give you this. All right.
2: You're a dead man.
0: Sorry.
1: Yeah.
0: Sorry. There is one S in the second name, so there you go. That might give you a little bit of a clue, I think. Yeah, I don't know, yeah. Texter 2983 would like a letter N.
1: N?
0: N. Let me look them. I'm just going to make sure that I get this right, okay?
1: Okay.
0: Is there an N in there? Let's find out.
3: Oh, no.
0: There we go. N. No.
1: No right. N.
0: That's a left arm.
1: Okay.
0: Okay, so one arm and two legs to go. Will we get it? We'll have to wait and see, won't we? Let me see. Lee W.
1: Right.
0: Says, could I have a letter G, please?
1: G.
0: G.
1: For great.
0: G for great, which is what some people never say about this show. So here we go. G. Is there a G in there?
2: You're a dead man!
0: Looking good, Andy, looking good.
1: Yeah.
0: There you go. Right, okay, so there isn't a G in there. Oh, dear. Right, we've got two legs to find, and then we could be champions. We could be.
1: Let's hope so.
0: Mr. and Mrs. Soapy, you just know what's going on. You know what's happening, don't you?
1: It's all going wrong.
0: I'm just waiting for it.

0: Oh, well.
1: Brilliant. Oh, God. Well, it would appear, it would appear, Andy.
2: Yes.
1: That,
3: Grab the news, there is no news.
2: There is news. Dan Toomey's turned up.
1: Oh, Dan has turned up now. A lovely friend from the Tuesday and Friday mid-morning show now. He has walked in very, very gingerly today. Yeah.
3: I'll let you say that word.
1: Yeah, is it? See, gingerly.
2: If someone's got a rubber ring he can sit on, it'd be much appreciated.
1: Oh, dear, dear, dear. How are you? You all right?
3: I've had better days.
1: You've had better days. Did you drive up here? You must have done.
3: Of course it is.
1: Oh, dear me.
3: Not full.
1: Oh, my God. Anyway.
2: You can't walk.
1: Can't walk, no. Anyway, so there we go. Anyway, we'll just, you know, look after him on Friday, wouldn't you? Right? Because, you know. Mind you, he did come up and offer to make coffee, but you just made it, Andy.
2: Yes.
1: Right, let me see now. Oh, no.
2: Mrs. and Mrs. Sophie?
1: No!
2: No? Wow, no. I'm shocked there.
1: No, Malk P! Malk P! Dear me, Malk P!
4: Yippee!
1: He's got it right.
2: Oh, no.
1: Yeah. Jeffrey Astle. Ooh. Jeffrey Astle was who we were looking for. There we go.
2: And Dan's looking for some relief.
1: Jan's, that's... Just try... I don't know what to... ice! In the freezer, there's ice.
4: Yippee!
1: Well done.
3: That's how I'll say.
1: Well done, Malk P. Congratulations. You have got it today. You have beaten us, and it was Jeffrey Astle.
3: I've got it every day.
1: J-E-F-F-R-E-Y-A-S-T-L-E. Mr. and Mrs. Soapy, I do apologise. I mean, you know, what? I don't know what else to say, really.
2: Well, it's a bit of friendly competition, I think.
1: Yes, indeed. Anyway, congratulations, Mount P. Well done. You are the victor for today. We salute you.
2: Yes.
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1: Goes to show you, every time he walks in, everything goes wrong, Andy.
2: He's cursed.
1: He is a curse.
2: Yeah.
1: There is no doubt about that. 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
2: Right, the weather for today then. It's going to be very warm today. 25 degrees your high as we head throughout the afternoon. The sun will peek through the clouds, so they promise. It did yesterday, so, you know, no reason to think it wouldn't today. Tonight, low cloud with some light rain or drizzle. The low's down to 15 degrees. And your outlook for Thursday, a cloudy start with some drizzle, especially in the morning. But then by the afternoon, it will be up to 28 degrees, which will be very nice indeed. The next high tide at Sheerness, that's 3 o'clock this afternoon at a height of 5.7 metres.
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0: is the coffee break time. Yes, we've got to clear something up, Andy.
1: What's that?
0: Do you know what? I actually feel as though I need to go home.
1: Oh, do you?
0: I do think I need to go home.
1: Because it's all going wrong for you today, isn't it?
0: It's all gone wrong today. I've got to apologise to Mr. and Mrs. Soapy because Jeffrey Astle, Jeffrey has 7 letters in Jeffrey. Jeffrey. I said there were 8.
1: Oh.
0: Just honestly. Going home.
1: And Mr. Soapy didn't complain, have
0: they? Yeah, well, they didn't complain, but, you know, like, I'm going to give them the title with Mount P today because, you know, it's true.
1: Yeah.
0: Anyway, right, let me see now. This is very poignant, actually. Mount P says, could we possibly, for the coffee break, play Sowing the Seeds of Love for Dan?
1: Oh.
0: Yes, of course we can.
1: That's a good choice.
0: Here we go. It's a special episode of the Snip Coffee Break.

0: Well, there we go. It's a little special coffee break just for our lovely friend Dan on Tuesday and Friday mid-morning show, because he's joined us here. Scissor Sisters. And that was Comfortably Numb.
1: Awful.
0: And then we had The Cutting Crew. I just died in your arms tonight. And sowing the seeds of love from Tears for Fears, you see? Yeah, exactly.
2: Yeah,
0: because, of course,
2: slowly, Dan.
0: If you missed this at the top of the show, right, you missed the reason that Dan was off yesterday.
3: The rumours were flying, the gossip was hot. Why's Dan off work? We heard quite a lot. He said with a smile, it's a health issue, mate. But the truth has emerged and we just couldn't wait.

0: There we go. So,
1: no more ginger babies.
0: How was it? I was going to say, I'm a little bit disappointed, really, because I was hoping for a ginger baby at somewhere along the line, but it's not going to happen now, is it?
2: Did you discuss this with Laura?
1: My mate Simon's just text, by the way.
0: All right.
1: First cut is the deepest. That's one thing.
0: Brilliant. Yes, if you've got any more suggestions for songs that we could actually have, then please do send them through. Oh, first cut is the deepest.
1: Well, it's a rumour anyway, it's not true.
0: Well, I mean, you know, we have to make these rumours up, you see, because it's very good fun. But on Friday morning, you never know, it might be revealed. I mean, you know, you've come in today, you're here and stuff. I mean, gingerly.
1: Well, I might have an accident.
0: Gingerly, you walked in very gingerly, which would lead me to believe that obviously there is an ice cushion needed.
1: Well, I might have an accident. Live on air, it might just come out.
0: Oh dear. Right, okay, well, we'll wait and see for that. Right now, Andy.
2: Yes.
0: Andy's come up with a fantastic idea, and this is something that we need to discuss on the show. Now, you explain this, Andy. Go on.
2: Right, if you can be a burglar just for one day.
0: A what? A burger?
2: A burglar.
0: Oh, burglar. All right, okay.
2: Right, we've all got these friends.
0: Hang on a minute. Why are we dreaming about being a burglar?
2: Right, let me explain.
0: Right, okay.
2: We've all got these friends that are annoying, always wind you up and get on your nerves. So if you can break into their house without them knowing and take an item or two or three, which they wouldn't immediately notice, but when they did realise, it would be extremely annoying. What would you take? Now, give you an idea.
0: Okay.
2: If I got in Ian's house, I'll take all his forks out of his cutlery drawer.
1: So that means no more pot noodles.
2: Oh, there you go, Dan. See, you get the idea. If I got into Dan's house, I'll take all his light bulbs.
0: Take all his light bulbs?
2: Take all his light bulbs.
0: That's right, he never switches the lights on because he works in the evening. He just loves the dark.
2: Yeah.
0: He loves the dark. That's as simple as that.
1: Flies on me.
0: Yeah, there's loads of flies in this studio. I don't know. It's because you walked in, that's what it is.
2: Yeah,
1: carry on. So, anyway, what would you take off?
0: Right, no, but you first.
1: I haven't.
0: I mean, if you were to break into, like, I mean, you know, we don't advocate this, all right?
1: I'll take Andy's dog.
2: No, theoretically, if you're breaking in someone's house,
1: I'll take your dog, Andy.
0: I don't.
2: Would you?
1: Yeah.
2: He's retired, so that wouldn't bother me.
1: Don't.
0: Tombs would steal the guide dog. Wow. Brilliant. So, we're looking for your suggestions then. If you could break into your best friend's house or the person that winds you up the most, all right? And I don't know where Andy got this from, because I mean, we just don't do that on this radio station.
2: No, we're always nice, we are.
0: Absolutely never. But anyway, what would you take which they would immediately not kind of realise, but when they did realise, it would really get to them?
2: Yeah, I'll take my gas canister.
0: Brilliant. So I couldn't have a shower or anything like that. Oh, thanks for that. Yeah, okay. Right, so if you'd like to send us your suggestions, please do. You can text us on this number.
2: 07 510 984 001.
0: Or you can give us a ring on
2: 01795 874 422.
0: Excellent. Right, go on, give us some suggestions. If you've got anything that you would take from the house of your best friend or someone that you really love, or someone that you really wind up and stuff, and it would drive them absolutely mad, what would that item be? Andy, I have my one for you.
2: That's good.
0: I am going to basically break into your house, steal all your wife's knickers, and then say, where did I find these?
2: Oh, yeah!

0: My lord, Andy. I've just seen the first wasp of the season.
1: Oh, so I wonder what you was doing. Funny sort of dance in the studio.
0: Yeah, I was. Honestly, like, you know, I've got two aversions in life, all right? And I shouldn't say this in front of Toomey, because he's just opening all the doors. The dog is in here. Daniel.
2: Oh, here. Listen,
0: oh dear. Just letting all the wasps in. Unbelievable. So two things in life I don't like, wasps and fish. All right? Now, he's already targeted me over fish.
1: Yeah. Well, I think we should send Dan into the server room where the waspist was the last time.
0: Was it in there?
1: Mm.
0: Hmm? No, I'm not going in there with you. I'm not going in any room with you. That's not happening. Anyway, listen. we were looking for... hang on a second. Let's have a little look.
1: Are you reading?
0: Yeah. Julie at the farm shop.
1: Yes.
0: I love this. She says, if I broke into Christine's caravan and stole the gin... The whole island would hear her screaming. If I broke into Cheryl's and stole all the batteries, God help me!
2: They'd hear Julie scream if they...
0: Well, I mean, Julie, she likes using a microphone, doesn't she?
1: Yeah.
0: That's it. See, Julie won a microphone.
2: Julie anyway.
0: Yeah.
1: Julie won a special microphone that she could do a duet with.
0: She did, but then she got very excited about winning the microphone and she was very sick in Daniel's cab.
2: Well, it's not just that. It's another story about Julie.
0: Oh, what's that?
2: So it was the night of the BIFM night out.
0: Oh, okay.
2: And so she's having a chat with Laura.
0: Yeah.
2: And she asked Laura a very personal question.
0: Right.
2: I think she might remember when I say how...
0: Oh, I see. Right.
2: Is
0: he? Oh, she's...
2: How is
0: oh,
2: he?
0: I see.
2: Yeah. One of them ones.
0: Right. Mm. Anyway, moving on very quickly, here comes the song that was recommended by somebody that Dan loves a lot. He's one of his best friends. It's Rod Stewart's. First cut is the deepest.

0: Right, there you go. First cut is the deepest. Was recommended for Dan's day, which is very good indeed. He is walking very gingerly. Be gentle with him on Friday, all right, when he's here, because, you know, like,
1: well,
0: be very gentle.
1: I'm not sure what we're doing Friday, but I might pop up and see him.
0: That's the witch.
1: Really get grief.
0: The witch is on the phone and stuff.
2: Well, I can lock the doors.
0: I think it'd be brilliant if the witch came up here. She was just telling me a story about, you know, somebody, sort of, you know, if you could break into your house and take something. She had a party good for a few years ago and stuff, and she had a barbecue. So she looked into the fridge sort of the night before the barbecue, and she said, "Oh, sure, bought some sausages." And there weren't any sausages in there. So anyway, barbecue comes around the next day. One of her good friends, who remained anonymous, has walked in with a whole load of sausages, and everyone's going, "Oh, thank you for bringing them out, excellent." And the witch was like, "They're my sausages.
3: Oh, classic.
0: Somebody's taken them from my fridge and incoming."
3: Well, at least I returned them.
0: Mm.
2: I would have thought it would have been a cauldron.
1: No, that's too big.
3: Yeah. No, be careful, Dave. She'll put a spell on you.
2: Your sausage, is there, really?
0: Do you know what? You could do with the witch's cauldron right now, couldn't you? With a load of ice in it.
2: Just sit down?
0: Just sit down.
1: Well, it depends. Summer it has ice, winter it has the fire burning.
0: Mm. Oh. Well, that's it. I think the way he walked in today, the witch, definitely that's
2: John Wayne is big leggy, eh?
0: It's needed, I'll tell you.
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0: Right, with the very latest on the roads and around the island and beyond, it's Sally Traffic.
3: Well, there's not much going on the island at all. Millennium Way's still a little bit busy, but won't hold up for long. We've travelled up towards halfway now. The temporary lights have been removed, so that should be moving a lot better through there. So there you go. Travelling off the island, both bridges are looking good and going well, as is the 249. Cedarmore delays around the train station, they have all cleared, that's all looking pretty good now as well. The rest of the Medway towns all looking mighty fine. We'll take a quick look at the trains now, and they are running perfectly fine and to time. The next update will be in an hour with myself.
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1: I think it's bad news for the English game. We're not creative enough. We're not positive enough.
2: It's coming home.

Now, had we done 1996 on the rewind this morning as we had planned, then we would have played that. But there you go, I thought I'd get it in for you. Coming close to midday. After midday, it's songs that you haven't heard for ages.

0: That's the full-length version of Don McLean and American Pie. It's a full-length version because it's the ideal toilet song for me. And I disappeared down to the loo, and just before I went in, Dan Toomey went into the cubicle and then came out. And I suddenly realised while I was in the toilet why there was a wry smile on his face.
1: Well, I think Dan was showing you what he would steal from your house, if he could.
0: So Daniel stole the toilet roll from the toilet. And then the I needed the toilet roll.
2: Yeah, of course you did. But is that the reason why
0: honestly.
2: 8 minutes of Don McLean?
0: Honestly, well, yes. It's the toilet song. It's what it's known as. When Don McLean wrote that song, he wrote it because he knew that he needed a toilet break. So it was ideally.
2: Did he not know that I was going to take toilet break?
0: He didn't know that. He didn't know that, no.
2: Revenge comes in so many forms.
0: I know. See, and this is what I'm saying, Andy, right? Is I absolutely hate instant karma. It just sucks.
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0: Right, this Saturday, it is Queenborough Independence Day. As you know, it's always Saturday, 20th of June. So here we go then. We have loads happening down at Queenborough. The BRFM Roadshow is at the Admiral's Arm outside. And then they have Scarstruck from 5 p.m. The Queenborough Yacht Club, Mick Kenton's there between 4 and 5. DJ Joshua, awesome DJ, DJ Joshua, is at the Flying Dutchman all day. And at the Rose Inn, we have the Heroes at 2:30, followed by DJ Wills. And at the Queen Philippa, we have a fantastic band. I can't read that. Can you read that, then? The printing. We need to print that better.
5: It's not your glasses.
0: The
5: top one there.
0: Top one. We're all struggling. No. No, right. No,
2: someone's
0: this
2: performing
0: somebody's performing between 12 and 2, but we can't read it because the printing's all over the place.
2: Each establishment is well equipped with toilet
0: So there you go. If you want to bring all your family down, it's Queenborough Independence Day. It's always a brilliant day, and it's going to be absolutely blistering on the day. Make sure you bring some water with you, all right, and some suntan cream. Just little tips there, okay? Right. And some toilet roll. What were we saying, Andy?
1: It'll be you who forgets a suntan cream.
0: No, I am always very prepared.
1: You're not always prepared.
0: No, that's true.
1: Yes.
0: Anyway, right, there you go. Queenborough Independence Day. We look forward to that on Saturday. Come down and have a laugh with everybody. It's going to be absolutely awesome. If you want to get something onto the events guide, you know what to do. All you have to do is send us all your details of your event to this email address. 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
2: Well, quite sticky today. It's been overcast this morning, but I reckon the sunshine is going to come out. The highs today, well, it is pretty scorching, to be fair. Very, very warm outside. The highs up to around about, I'd say, 26 degrees, something like that. That's it, 25, 26. Tonight, low clouds, some light rain and some drizzle. The low's down to 15. And the outlook for Thursday, a cloudy start with some drizzle and a chance of some isolated thunderstorms by the evening. But the high is up to 28 degrees tomorrow. And the next high tide at Sheerness, that's at 3 o'clock this afternoon at a height of 5.7 metres.
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2: Right. Just got to say, it's now 12.06, so this jingle is not terribly accurate, but there you go.

0: Heard this for ages.
1: Award-winning.
0: Thank you.
1: Award-winning.
0: Thank you.
1: I've got it. You know, I've got the plaudits there.
0: All right.
1: Yes, congratulations. Well held there, the breath.
0: A little bit of a wobble midway through.
1: I think you would you do very well, actually, when we reach the penalty stage at the World Cup, because that's coming, you know that.
0: Yes.
1: So you're going to hold your breath and stuff like
0: that.
1: You know it's going to come, don't you? Anyway, oh, look, there's a bit of Jason Donovan. I've not heard this in ages, you know.
0: No.
1: Right, if you'd like to select a song for us today, we'd love to hear from you. Songs you haven't heard for ages, please. 07 510 984 001 on the text line, please.

0: you go, it's Jason Donovan and Too Many Broken Hearts. Play that for Neil the Cabbie today because he absolutely loves a bit of Jason Donovan. He really does. 11 minutes past 12 then, and we're playing songs that you haven't heard for ages, or songs you've never heard played on the radio before. Simple as that. Now, you can give us a ring if you'd like to get your song on. This number...
1: 01795 874422.
0: Hang on, let me just get the coach and reverse that into the gap. Hang on a second.
1: Okay.
0: All right. You can text us on
1: 07 510 984 001.
0: Excellent. And one person who's done that is Chris from the Seabreeze today, and he says, I've not heard this for ages. Could I please have Urban Hype and A Trip to Trumpton?
2: Time for Trumpton.

0: There, says the mayor. That's that.
1: There you go, Chris of the Seabreeze. We hope you enjoyed that one. That is an epic tune, that is.
2: It is.
1: Bit of urban hype and the trip to Trumpton. Oh, God, I've not heard that in ages. And it definitely qualifies. And if you'd like to get your song on, you know what to do around about now. You can call us or you can text us and we will try and get your tune on. Right, OK, Julie at the farm shop. She says, could you play an England song for the boys tonight, please? Yes, we can, of course. It is the first England game of this World Cup's campaign. Let's see how we do. It's Croatia tonight. Kick-off 9 p.m. And I'm sure that everybody in the country is going to be watching that. Unless, of course, you don't like football. But anyway, let's do this. Here we go. It's kind of technically an England song, isn't it, Andy?
2: Yeah, it is. It's one of me.
1: Anyone for a curry?

0: tonight, 9 p.m. There you go. Right. Fat Les and Vindaloo for Julie and all the girls at the farm shop today, including our lovely farm shop worker who has a load of batteries in her house for some odd reason.
1: Oh, I wonder why that is.
0: No idea. Anyway, right, where are we going to go next? Let's see. Patio No Draws.
1: Right.
0: Patio No Draws. Or Patio Dog, as he's now known.
1: Yeah.
0: Obviously, because of a little pup and stuff, the new one. Patio Dog. He said, I haven't heard Outkast and Hey Ya for a long time. Can I hear that? Well, of course you can. Also, some Black Eyed Peas coming up as well. 1, 2.

0: Right, okay, Andy, so I think it's really, really good, actually, that we've got the musical Flea in the studio at the moment, because I have a little question for you, Flea.
1: Go on, then.
0: That was for Millie, who was in Sheerness today.
1: Yes.
0: Let me just give you the title of that song. It was Hazy, featuring Millions, Digger D, and Packs and Potions.
1: Isn't it, bruv?
0: Is that what music is nowadays?
1: I hope not. I really hope not. That's awful.
0: I mean, I'm kind of.
1: I heard it.
0: Millie, listen. I mean, you know, I'm sure you loved it, and that, you know, and if you loved it, that's fine. Mm. But it's from 2022, apparently.
1: It's probably just Millie that liked that.
2: You know what it is, don't you?
1: What?
2: Just realise we're getting old.
0: Oh, absolutely never going to happen.
1: No, it's not going to happen.
0: Anyway, just before we go on to the traffic and travel, seeing as the musical Flea is here, we just need to throw forward for tonight with the extremely, extremely live evening show that is tonight with you and little Dave, isn't it?
1: Unfortunately.
0: It's pre-recorded, isn't it?
1: It's
0: tonight?
1: Not on.
0: It's pre-recorded, isn't
1: it's
0: it?
1: It's not on.
0: The king of pre-recording is here.
1: No, Mac, I want to get away from this. I am mostly live. No, I'm not in tonight.
0: Mostly.
2: Mostly. So you can't even deny it, can you?
1: No, I was live Saturday morning.
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0: Peter's here, the pre-recorded evening show tonight because the football is on, Andy,
2: apparently. Oh, is that what it is,
0: that's
2: eh?
0: What it is, yeah.
2: Yeah.
0: Anyway, there we go. So, moving on, let's get the latest and the last update from Sally Traffic.
2: Well, Sheerness remains quite busy, especially as you go around Millennium Way, past the train station and towards the Tesco's roundabout. That's quite busy around there too. Halfway houses, they remain busy. Don't know what's going on up there, but it's quite busy going through halfway. We're travelling off the island and both bridges are running nice and fine, as is the A249. Medway Towns, they all look pretty good. Public transport now, and I'm delighted to say that both buses and trains are running fine and to perfect time. Your next update will be in an hour with Chris.
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0: Right, it songs that you haven't heard for ages? And we're going to go with Christine now. She says, I've not heard the Lancashire Hot Pots and the Baking Song. Now, I've not heard that either, but we have had a little listen to it. And Christine, we can tell exactly why you haven't heard it. However, it is quite good. A genius song.
2: It is a good little song.
0: So here we go then. If you like a bit of double entendre, this is for you.

0: self-raising flower.
1: There you go, written by the same team that came up with semen stains properly from Pugwash.
2: Mainly that's a totally different song.
1: Oh dear, the baking song. Right, there you go, Christine. I'm sure you enjoyed that one. There we go. Let nobody say the word filth, Andy, right?
2: No.
1: Right, so okay, where are we going to go next then? The boss, Digger Dave.
2: Ah, yes.
1: Yeah, Digger. And Bert, yes, indeed. Let's do a bit of Al Green for you boys.

0: There you go, love a bit of Al Green, and so tired of being alone. It was just for Digger Dave, the boss man, of course, and Bert today. So, boys, thank you very much indeed. Right, 12:41 right here. If you'd like to get a song on before 1 o'clock today, you know what to do. You can send us a text message with your chosen tune to this number.
1: 07-510-984-001.
0: Do so well.
1: Oh, I need a good kickstart there.
0: Oh, well, there you go. That's it. That used to be a great 80s motorbike show, that kickstart.
1: Yes,
0: anyway, I don't know why I'm talking about that. And you can call us, of course, on

0: that's a tune like that. There you go, Kiki D, and I've got the music in me. It's 12:46, don't you know, Andy? So you've just done the washing up, which is all very good and very, very
1: efficient.
0: Efficient, yeah. Yeah, I'm looking for the word that I was looking for, but I don't know, it's gone. Anyway, we're going to go to Sitting Bull now.
1: Okay.
0: Over to bridge from us, and also coming up as well, a song for Gary the Cabbie today. We'll try and find that as well for him. But anyway, Janice is over in Sittingbourne today, and she wants this, which I think is an absolutely beautiful song.

0: there you go, Janice. Bit of Katie Melua and the closest thing to crazy. Andy was loving that song. Are you awake yet?
1: I was having a little dozing, I'm sorry. A little bit slow for me.
0: Excellent stuff. Anyway, well, I don't think it gets any much better, really, to be quite fair, Andy, but...

0: time for Stan's Choice today, which you absolutely love, Andy, don't you?
1: I've been waiting all day for it.
0: Okay, right, so he's picked Doris Day this week for you, so here we go.

0: There you go, just for Stan the Man, and that's your favourite part of the week, Andy, all dealt with.
1: Yeah.
0: Sentimental journey this week. You'll be looking forward to next week, won't you?
1: I am indeed. I'm really looking forward to it now.
0: Excellent. Right, now, that's it from us today. Thank you very much for being here. As always, we are back with you next week between 9 and 1. Stand by for the mighty Chris. He is coming up next, but let's get this on for Gary the Cabbie. Still driving around the islands through until 5 o'clock tonight. Have yourself a great, great Wednesday. Good luck, England, tonight. This is Banderas.

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1: From the Sky News Centre at 1. The Prime Minister insists he's not angry or bitter about speculation around his leadership. His former Health Secretary, Wes Streetings, indicated he's prepared to trigger a Labour contest as early as next week.
2: I don't think he's listened to his cabinet. I don't think he's listened to the parliamentary party. And I don't think he's listened to the voters who only in May sent the Labour Party an extremely humbling message at the ballot box.
1: But Sir Keir Starmer says he will fight off any challenges while admitting his party does need to turn things around. Jeremy Clarkson's revealed he has prostate cancer and that it's really aggressive. The presenter announced the news on his TV show Clarkson's Farm, reassuring his co-stars it was caught early. The Education Secretary's announced survivors of forced adoption will get a full apology on behalf of the state. An estimated 185,000 children were taken from unmarried mothers in England and Wales in the 50s, 60s and 70s. Inflation's remained unchanged, despite most experts predicting it would go up last month. The rate of price rises stayed at 2.8%, with an unexpected slowdown in food bill increases. As England prepares to take on Croatia in its first World Cup match of the tournament, pub bookings have gone up by nearly 300%. According to tech provider Zonal, hospitality is expected to see a 42% sales boost across the group stage. Alan Simpson from UK Hospitality says success in the World Cup is good for everyone.
3: If we can get into those quarterfinals, semi-finals and hopefully a final, then the amount of money that will mean is spent in pubs, the amount of jobs which are protected and the amount of businesses who can make it through the summer will only go up.
1: And court documents reveal Romeo Beckham was stopped by police last year after he was caught scrolling on his phone behind the wheel at a red light. He was pulled over in Westminster. That's the latest. I'm Fada Silver.
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4: In the local news, Kent Fire and Rescue attended a house fire at Queenborough Drive in Minster. Four engines and crews with breathing apparatus used jets to extinguish the fire. One person has been treated for smoke inhalation and burns. The cause of the fire is not yet known, although there is no criminal offences reported. Swale Borough Council teamed up with Kent Police Community Safety Unit to tackle suspected fly tippers, collecting evidence and take enforcement action. Along with fixed penalty fines, the operation saw a vehicle seized by police, uninsured drivers and no or wrong permits being carried. The operation is part of an ongoing proactive work to track down rogue waste carriers. And finally, the A249 Sheppey Crossing southbound lane closure is said to be extended a couple more days after National Highways advised that work to fix the damaged joint has seen some complications. That's the latest on BRFM. I'm Karen Murray.
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6: Right, and today's weather is going to be rather cloudy with some light rain during the morning, especially in the northwest and along southern coastal districts, becoming drier with bright or sunny spells developing into the afternoon, feeling warm and muggy, light winds, maximum temperature 25 degrees Celsius. Tonight, extensive low cloud with some light rain and drizzle along southern coastal districts and hills overnight. Drier and rather cloudy elsewhere, a warm and muggy night, light winds and minimum temperatures 15 degrees Celsius. We have a high tide here at Sheerness, 5.7 metres, and that's at 3 o'clock this afternoon.
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Well, good afternoon and welcome to the afternoon show with me, Chris McMorrow. I'll be here until 4 o'clock. Just want to say a big thank you to Ian and Andy for the mid-morning show. Very entertaining, as it always is. So what we've got coming up on the show, we've got 3 quiz questions per hour. Excuse me, I've got a frog in my throat. And yeah, lots of cracking tunes like that one by Spandau Ballet. Next coming up, we have got Riders on the Storm by The Doors.

There we go, Riders of the Storm. And that was the Magnificent Doors, back from 1971. Reminds me of a lot of the Vietnam films, and they're always playing that on and over this, helicopters flying in, and yeah, quite exciting. Right, so what we got? Oh, we got a question this for this hour, and it is a easy question, a nice pop question for you to get. Right, which band had a hit with Disco 2000? Okay, which band had a hit with Disco 2000? And if you know the answer, text 07510 984001. And we're going to have a bit of Duran Duran now, and Notorious.

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1: Okay, that was the Wetsuit by the Vaccines from 2011, just before those words. Okay, are we getting on with the quiz question? I'll remind you again. Which band had a hit with Disco 2000? Okay, if you know the answer, text 07510 984001. We're going back now to 1964. And a bit of Sandy Shaw, and there's always something there to remind me.

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1: Okay, so having a look around the island, everything's running quite well. Sheerness Station at Millennium Way, the road there, there's slow traffic. Again, at the halfway lights, there's a bit of slow traffic as usual. Queenborough Corner, still, lights there, very, very slow. That's coming both ways. Okay, so the A2 Raynham going, and the 249, is fine. The Sheppey Way is good, and the bridge seems very clear. Moving on to Raynham, A2's slow going into Raynham, all the way up to the Tesco Extra. Coming back down, going into Sittingbourne, again, very slow around the stations there. M2 looks clear. Let's have a look at the trains. All trains at the moment coming from London and going out of Sittingbourne and Sheerness are running to time. More travel in the next hour.
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1: Right, so we've got coming up a request for Debbie in Minster, and this is Wings' Silly Love Songs. Enjoy this one.

0: There we go, This Charming Man by The Smiths from 1983. And before that, a request, Silly Love Songs by Wings from 1976, from a young lady called Debbie from Minster, who happens to be my wife. Oh, so I hope you enjoyed that one. Okay, so coming up now, we have got some Luke Combs and 6 Feet Apart.
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1: Okay, I posed the question, which band had a hit with Disco 2000? It was, of course, Pulp from 1995. Everyone got it right? Who were texting? Thanks for texting in. I won't mention Dean down in Newbury. Yep, well done, mate. And, yeah, of course, my wife, Debbie Bell, I think she knew. Okay, here we go. Disco 2000, Pulp.

There we go. A bit of white snake, and here I go again. Okay, so we have got the news coming up in a couple of minutes. But before that, we're going to have from 1974, Rock the Boat by the Hughes Corporation, and a bit of Hotel Yorba from the White Stripes.

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1: From the Sky News Centre at 2, a former healthcare worker has been cautioned by the data watchdog for trying to sell the Princess of Wales' private medical records. The Information Commissioner's Office began a criminal investigation in March 2024. The London Clinic says there was no regulatory breaches by the hospital. Elsewhere, a senior Conservative described the Labour government as being on life support. Ex-Health Secretary Wes Streetings indicated he's prepared to trigger a leadership contest as early as next week. The Prime Minister says he's not angry or bitter about the speculation. Shadow Energy Secretary Claire Coutinho doesn't think much of the reports about the next cabinet, though.
2: They want to make the job-destroying Energy Secretary Chancellor. They want to bring back the former Transport Secretary who resigned for nicking phones. They want to replace him with the former Deputy Prime Minister who resigned for dodging taxes.
1: Yeah. Inflation remained the same last month, despite an expectation it would increase. The rising pace of transport costs were offset by slowing food bills, keeping it at 2.8% in May. Donald Trump's again threatened further military action on Iran if a deal due to be signed on Friday falls through. Speaking at a G summit in France, the US president says they could go back to dropping bombs on their head. He says the agreement, which is a memorandum of understanding ahead of further talks, is very strong.
3: Oil has come tumbling down and it's getting to very close to where it was before the crisis. The difference is now we have Iran without a nuclear weapon.
1: Jeremy Clarkson's revealed he's been diagnosed with prostate cancer. Speaking in the latest season of Clarkson's Farm, he says he expects to be fine. And pub owners in Boston in the US say Scotland football fans are drinking them dry as they celebrate the 1-0 win over Haiti at the World Cup at the weekend. Tonight, England take on Croatia. That's the latest. I'm Leisha McKenna.
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5: Okay, well, it's becoming drier with bright or sunny spells in the afternoon, and we're going to be feeling warm and muggy, apparently. Well, it is warm up here, it's 24 degrees, and I've got the door open. A light winds with maximum temperature 25 degrees Celsius. Tonight, we've got extensive low cloud with some light rain and drizzle along southern coastal districts, and overnight, drier and rather cloudy elsewhere. A warm and muggy night. Light winds, minimum temperature 15 degrees Celsius. We have a high tide here in Sheerness of 5.57 metres, and that's 3 o'clock in the afternoon. More weather in the next hour.
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There we go. That was In Excess and Never Tear Us Apart. Oh, when was that? That was 1988. Goes back a long, long way there. Okay, right. So next we have got coming up a very up and coming. They've been around, 5 years now, from Ireland, and the band's called Kingfisher. And I'm going to play one of their tracks, and it's called Killer. I hope you enjoy it.

There we go. That was Killer by Kingfisher, a band formed three lads met in uni in Limerick about 2022. And yeah, they got their act together and now they're doing a world tour. If you ever get the chance to see them, go ahead and see them. You look if you get tickets. If you get a ticket, give me a shout, I'll come along with you, because they're like rocking horse poo. Here's a bit of Contact, Edwin Starr.

There we go, Robbie Williams and Come Undone. What a nice track that was. One of his better songs. And people who know me know I'm not a brilliant Robbie Williams fan. But hey, each to their own. Okay, so if you have got a song that you like playing this afternoon in the next hour and 40 minutes and you'd like to hear it on this radio show, well, text me on 07510 984001. Meanwhile, here's a bar song, Brackets Tipsy by Shaboozy.

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1: Okay, looking at the map, everything seems to be running fine on the island. Again, the usual hotspots around Sheerness Station, along the to Millennium Way. Halfway lights are slow, and that's backing up going towards town. The Queenborough Corner is again showing a bit of red and yellow, so that's slow moving traffic there. A2 Raynham is slow moving all the way to Tesco's. Same again if you're going into Sittingbourne, round by the station there, there's showing red on there, but there's no real signs of any accidents on the system. The 249 is running fine, both bridges are good. That's a change, doesn't it? And the M2 looking good at the moment. Let's have a look at your choo-choos. Okay, everything is running on time. Sheerness 1606, Sheerness on sea is on time. Yeah, hopefully if you're going to catch a train, you'll get on all right. And more travel and traffic in the next hour. Thank you.
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There we go, Montero, Call Me By Your Name, a Lil Nas X from 2021. Okay, so again, if you would like a song playing this afternoon on the show, why not you give me a text on 07510 984 001, and I will endeavour to play it. Okay, I haven't heard this one for a long time. It's the Tom Hark by the Piranhas.

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2: Okay, so we have got Queenborough Independence Day this weekend on Saturday the 20th. And there's a lot of things going off down there, and a lot of the establishments, the hostelries, the lovely pubs that we have down there. I've got a lot of entertainment on. We've got the Queen Philippa and Mattel Duo performing from 12 till 2. The Rose Inn of the Heroes at 2:30, followed by DJ Wills. The Flying Dutchman, DJ Joshua, all day. And the Rifleman from 3. Queenborough Yacht Club, we've got Mick Kenton, 4 till 5. And the Admiral's Arms, I've got Scarstruck, 5 p.m. And we have our own very BRFM there on the site from 12 p.m. Moving further into June, June the 26th, we have at Castle Connections a bedazzling night. 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And that's 6 o'clock till 12 o'clock. 6 till 8. Wow, if it goes on till 12, you get your money's worth. And that's £12.50 per person. 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And that's what's going on in your local area.
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2: Okay, we have got My Boy Lollipop by Millie coming up. And after that, we've got a bit of old school disco with Colonel Abrahams and Trapped.

There we go. Bit of Colonel Abrams and Trapped from 1985. Good old disco song there. So what we got coming up this afternoon? After me, we've got Tony Slater on Drive Time. And he's got here early because he does that. And then at 7 till 10, we've got Pete and Dave. And then it's BRFM overnight. If you would like a song playing in the next hour, then please, if you wish, text 07510 984001, and you can have a bit of Waiting for an Alibi now with a good old Thin Lizzy.

0: There we go. Thin Lizzy and Waiting for an Alibi from 1979. Okay, well, coming up to the news, we have got a bit of Gwen Guthrie and Ain't Nothing Going On But the Rent. And that's from 1986.
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0: From the Sky News Centre at 3. The London Clinic says there were no regulatory breaches by the hospital after a former healthcare worker tried to sell the Princess of Wales private medical records, the employees being cautioned by the data watchdog. More than 500 of the up to 2,000 job cuts previously announced at the BBC are to go in its news, TV and radio divisions. The broadcaster's trying to make £500 million in savings over 2 years. Senior leadership's to be downsized by at least 10%. Bosses say some programmes will end as demand moves to meet audiences. Here's our entertainment correspondent, Katie Spencer.
1: A lot of people will see this is essentially death by 1,000 cuts. There will be concern, understandably, that if you are losing a number of correspondent roles, producer roles, reporters roles, that will have an impact in some way on the quality of what is being produced.
0: Leaders of seven of the world's most powerful democracies say there's a new momentum around Ukraine. Russia's invasion's been a focus of discussions at the G7 summit in France. Donald Trump says he's had a very good meeting with Volodymyr Zelensky. And Canada claims America's had a change in position that's harder towards Russia. Lee Turner's the UK's former ambassador to Ukraine.
2: On the one hand, it's great that Trump has said all these positive things, but we've been here before. One call between Trump and President Putin of Russia and everything can change.
0: Sir Keir Starmer says he's not angry or bitter about leadership speculation. The Prime Minister insists he'll fight any contest. Slowing food prices caused UK inflation to unexpectedly flatline last month. Official figures show the rate at which prices rising remained unchanged at 2.8% in May. And in sports, manager Danny Roll has left Rangers to take over at Red Bull Salzburg in Austria.
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5: Okay, this afternoon we have got sunny spells developing. It's going to be feeling warm and muggy. Light winds, maximum temperature 25 degrees Celsius. Tonight, extensive low cloud with some light rain and drizzle along southern coastal districts and hills overnight. Drier and rather cloudy elsewhere. A warm and muggy night, light winds, minimum temperatures 15 degrees Celsius. Thursday is going to be a cloudy start with some drizzle, especially along the southern coastal districts and hills, becoming drier and brighter in the afternoon. Very warm and humid. Chance of isolated thunderstorms by the evening. Maximum temperature a whopping 28 degrees Celsius. High tide is currently going on at the moment, which is 3 p.m. of 5.7 metres. More weather with Tony Slater in Drive Time.
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There we go. The Beat and Too Nice to Talk To from 1981. Okay, we're going into the last hour of the show now. And again, if you would like a track playing, text me on 07510 984001. We're going to move on now with a bit of Blondie and Sunday Girl.

There we go. Silence, Marshmallow featuring Khalid. And that, before that, was Sunday Girl, Blondie. Another classic tune from 1979. Okay, coming up next, we have Trouble, Pink, and then a bit of classic Venga Boys. And Uncle John from Jamaica.

There we go. That's Uncle John from Jamaica by the Venga Boys. And I'm going to send that out to my nephew Luke up in Sheffield. And he used to sing that to my granddad years and years and years ago. So that one's for you, Luke, your boy. Okay, right. We've got a bit of minute work. And who can it be now?

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1: Okay, the traffic seems to be moving okay on the island. Usual hot spots, what I've been saying all afternoon. Sheerness Station, Millennium Way is moving slow. Halfway lights, it's slow along Halfway Road. I think the lights are not synchronised. They've been like that for a long time. Queenborough Corner, very slow. The A2 Raynham going off the island is moving slow all the way again to from through Raynham Mark to Tesco Extra, and back the other way round Sittingbourne Station is very slow again through the lights and a sheer amount of traffic. The 249 off the island is running good. There's no real build up there. M2 looking good as well. Let's have a look at the train departures. All the trains are looking good. They're all on time. No real delays to talk about. More travel and traffic in with Tony Slater, not in Tony Slater, with Tony Slater in Drive Time.
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There we go, Lady Gaga and Paparazzi, a little song about all the paps going taking pictures of her. No wonder when she's dressed like that. But I think she's a very, very, very good singer. I nearly said the B word then. Oh, naughty me. Okay, so we're moving on. We're going to play some Wild Cherry and play that funky music, and then Solo Dance with Martin Jensen from 2017.

0: There we go. Give Me Some Loving by the Spencer Davis Group. What a tune. And speaking of tunes, I've got a little request going out to my good pal Dean and Ivan, because Ivan's my pal as well, down there in Newbury. And this one's for you guys. I know you've been shopping and you're going to go and stay in the tent somewhere. And take your radio with you and listen to some of this selector. An old DJ fade in there. On my radio selector. 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

Okay, that was Human by The Killers. We're coming up to the end of the show now, and I'm going to disappear into the ethos and leave you in the capable hands of Tony Slater for Drive Time. Before I go, thank you very much for listening. I won't be here next week, I'll be here the week after. I'm going to leave you with Let It Go, James Bain, Waterfalls TLC, and the classic World in Motion, England New Order. Come on, England!

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1: From the Sky News Centre at 4, it's emerged a former healthcare worker tried to sell the Princess of Wales private medical records. Kate was a patient of the London Clinic in 2024. Our correspondent Emma Birchley has more from the Data Watchdog, which has cautioned the ex-employee.
2: The conduct involved the deliberate misuse of highly sensitive personal information and an offer to disclose it for financial gain, representing a clear breach of trust, and the statement goes on to say that it was felt the caution was appropriate.
1: The private hospital says it takes pride in high standards of care and discretion. The BBC Director General has announced 550 of the planned 2,000 job cuts will be taken from news, TV and radio-related roles. Matt Britton hopes cutting back in those areas will make £160 million in cost savings. Donald Trump's once again threatened further military action on Iran if a deal to be signed on Friday falls through.
3: If I don't like it, if they don't behave, we'll go right back to dropping bombs right smack in the middle of their head because they've misbehaved for 47 years.
1: Speaking at the G7 summit in France, the US president says the agreement would mean Iran will never have a nuclear weapon. In other news, Jeremy Clarkson's revealed he's been diagnosed with prostate cancer. The TV presenter says he expects to be fine and has had surgery. In sport, England fans are flooding into Texas for their opening World Cup game with Croatia tonight.
4: I think we've got pace up the flanks. I think we're underdogs and we've not had much. I don't know, there's not much chat about us, so I think we're going to kind of creep up under the radar.
5: It suits us, yeah.
1: Kickoff is at 9 o'clock our time, and England cricketer Sonny Baker's taken the first wicket on his debut to leave New Zealand on 107 for four. It's day one of the second test at the Oval. That's the latest. I'm Leisha McKenna.
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0: Yeah, let's have a look at the weather, shall we? Right, extensive low cloud with some light rain and drizzle along southern coastal districts and hills overnight. Drier and rather cloudy elsewhere. A warm and muggy night, light winds, minimum temperature 15 degrees Celsius. Next high tide at Sheerness is at 3:29 tomorrow morning.
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Yeah, good afternoon, Tony Slater here. The gremlins are in. Who's messed around with these buttons? There's something going wrong here. The button I usually use didn't work, but there you go. We'll get round it. We're computer savvy, so they tell me. I can build a computer, but I can't fix the software, I'm sorry. Right, okay. Anyway, welcome to Drive Time this afternoon. And, it's warm, 24 degrees in the studio, so bear with me. If I fall asleep on you, don't worry about it. Anyway, we'll be playing all your requests as usual for the full 3 hours. So if you do want a request, 07510984001 is the number to ring. No, it's not. It's the number to text. I'm not going to give you that one. I haven't set that one up yet. I've got a little bit of skullduggery to do before I can get that phone line working again. But anyway, right, let's get up to the first lot of travel, shall we? Look, it's only 5 minutes away. This is Mr. Big. Known a few of them in me time.

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1: Right, start with the trains. First one of the day. Getting back into it again. It's been a week. Right, OK, on the trains. Trains coming into Sittingbourne. The 1608 Ramsgate, 7 minutes late. The 1614 Dover Priory, 4 minutes late. Going out of Sittingbourne, 1610 St Pancras, 5 minutes late. And the 1615 Victoria, 5 minutes late. Right, let's have a little look around the map, shall we? Right, it's M2. Just having a little look on the M2. Coming off at Junction 6, coming up from Faversham Way. Looks like something has occurred there because it's all in red. So it's getting off there. It looks a bit hairy at the moment. I'll keep an eye on that as we go through the show. Also, coming onto the island, starting to build at Cowstead. Not too bad at the moment. No queues actually on the 249 really and the Sheppey Way. They look clear at the moment, but all could change very shortly. The bridge is clear, as we would expect, because they fixed it, haven't they? Key Street looking a little bit busy there. Key Street coming off the 249 onto Key Street, as it usually is. Down Key Cole was slightly delayed as well, but other than that, Detlin Hill. Let's have a little look down. Ah, oh, wait a minute, we've got a big one here. Right, approaching, coming along. Through Dunaway, fast approaching towards the M2 interchange. Looks very slow at all. So, that's probably a knock-on from what's going on the M2, I think. But I'll keep an eye on that, and we'll do more on that one as we go on. I'll keep an eye on it throughout the show. Right, other than that, I can't see anything really, really major. I think I've covered it at the moment, so we'll keep an eye on it, and more in half an hour.
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Yeah, it looks like we might have an accident there at Dunaway. It's going right back to Chestnut Street at the moment, and I'll keep an eye on it as it goes to the M2 interchange there before you get onto the M2 up through the 249. So we'll keep an eye on that one, see what occurs. Anyway, it's been so manic, I haven't even said thanks to Chris. Thank you, Chris, for the last 3 hours. And, funny thing with Chris, actually, on Saturday with Chris, we got him up Irish dancing, so he's not going to live that one down. I wish I had a camera with me, but we didn't get it. Anyway, yes, let's move on down to the ad, shall we?

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1: Was that you doing that, Simon? Did you do that promo? I can imagine you doing it. Anyway, right, yeah, sorry about that. Bad workman always blames his tools. Thanks, Pete Finch. I didn't push a button in. Oh, dear, oh, dear. What happens when you get old, doesn't it? You can't help it. Anyway, footy's on tonight. So, yeah, we're getting excited. I haven't got my shirt on. Chris had his shirt on, his England shirt. I'm not that keen. I don't mind. Don't mind watching it, but don't go down that road. But, yeah, so 9 o'clock tonight, and there'll be nobody on tonight, apparently, Pete tells me. Cliff and Doug are not on, or Pete and Dave are not on. So, yes, you can watch the footy in peace. All the roads should be clear when I go home, hopefully, at 7. So we'll see how it goes. Right, OK, let's move on. I just had a quick look at Dannaway, and, yeah, it's not too bad, actually, now. It's starting to clear, but the rest of the M2 and stuff is all building, but we'll do that at 2:15. Anyway, on with the music, and I say, if you want to request, you know what to ring. 07510984001 is the number, so get ringing if you want something playing. Otherwise, you're going to have to listen to all my rubbish, won't you? Again. Right, Aztec Camera coming up for you.

Aztec camera. Right, look at the time. Rushing by again today. Another 5 minutes closer to the football. Anyway, keep me eye on maps as not only doing the maps at quarter to and quarter past. I'm keeping an eye on them all the time here. So, it's starting to build a little bit coming onto the island on the 249 and the Sheppey Way. Looks about 20 yards on each at the moment. So we'll keep an eye on that. It's probably going to get worse, but hopefully not too bad. And in about an hour's time, hopefully it'll start all clearing up again. Anyway, no requests yet so far. So, yes, you obviously trust my musical taste, don't you? You fools. Right, so a bit of Gabrielle, shall we? It's like me and money, that is out of reach.

Oh, a little bit on the end there. Right, yeah, just having a quick look on the map, and Dannaway looks like it's cleared up, so yeah, don't look to be any hold-ups along Dannaway past Chestnut Street, so if you're on that way, going that way, you should be all right. Right, let's work our way up to the next section of the travel, and we'll have a scrutinise, see what's occurring in the area. Four seasons for you.

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1: Right, let's have a little look. Second one of the day. On the trains first, 17:15 Victoria, coming into Sittingbourne, 8 minutes late. And coming out of Sittingbourne, the 17:15 Dover Priory Ramsgate, just 8 minutes late. Right, on the roads, let's have a look at the worst spots we've got. Let's have a look coming onto the island first. We'll do a live one for you. Hang on a minute. Right, yeah, bit queuing a bit, 249 and the Sheppey Way. Not as bad as it was earlier, actually, but a little bit of a queue coming along Lower Road towards Bartonseal Drive as well, but that's normal for this time of the day. Queuing coming off the island back to Aldi roundabout, so, yeah, a little bit of difficulty getting off there. Let's move further afield and go into Sittingbourne. Now, in Sittingbourne, it's pretty bad coming down Staplehurst Road towards St Paul Street and the Millway roundabout around that area. I don't know if there's still roadworks there. There was a little while ago, but it is looking particularly bad coming down there. In other words, further on from the Jenny Wren, if you know what I'm talking about. Key Street, coming off at Key Street, coming down Key Coal was about 20 yards, and coming off back on the slip road on the 249, back to on that slip coming onto Key Street as well. What else have we got? Right, Sittingbourne itself, I say Eurolink, usual problems there past the station, just volume of traffic at this time of the day. And Swale Way, yeah, looking good on Swale Way. Let's have a little look at that Dunaway problem we had earlier is fine now. No problem whatsoever, that's all cleared. Bottom of Detlin Hill, not too bad at all. Not too bad at all, only about 20 yards or so. So more in half an hour.
0: BRFM has the island's traffic and travel news first and fast with Honours. 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
1: From the Sky News Centre at 5, it's emerged a healthcare worker tried to sell the Princess of Wales private medical records. The employee at the London clinic, who no longer works there, has been cautioned by the data watchdog over the deliberate misuse for financial gain in 2024. Seven of the world's most powerful democracies say there's a new momentum around Ukraine. The French president's been hosting the G7 and says members have agreed the balance of power between Russia and Kyiv has changed, with Ukrainian forces moving forwards. Donald Trump says he's had a very good meeting with Vladimir Zelensky. Emmanuel Macron's praised leaders' sense of togetherness.
2: There was a lot at stake around the table. These recent months had been characterized more by fragmentation, division, disagreement. And thanks to the G7, we have been able to show that it was a time for unity.
1: The BBC is expected to cut around 550 jobs within news, TV and radio departments to save money. Overall, across the wider organisation, 2,000 roles will be axed over the next 3 years. The Education Secretary says the government will make a full apology on behalf of the state to all those affected by forced adoption in England. It's estimated 185,000 children were taken from unmarried mothers in England and Wales between 1949 and 1976. Bridget Phillipson's been speaking before the Education Select Committee.
3: Prime Minister will have more to say on this shameful period in our history, reflecting the gravity of what has happened. But here and now, let me say to all of those affected, you will get the apology that you so profoundly deserve.
1: Administrations in Cardiff and Holyrood have previously apologised. Jeremy Clarkson's revealed he has prostate cancer. The TV presenter says it's aggressive, but was caught early. And England football fans are flooding into Texas for their opening World Cup game with Croatia tonight. It kicks off at 9 p.m. our time. That's the latest. I'm Leisha McKenna.
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4: In the local news, Kent Fire and Rescue attended a house fire at Queenborough Drive in Minster. Four engines and crews with breathing apparatus used jets to extinguish the fire. One person has been treated for smoke inhalation and burns. The cause of the fire is not yet known, although there is no criminal offences reported. Swale Borough Council teamed up with Kent Police Community Safety Unit to tackle suspected fly tippers, collecting evidence and take enforcement action. Along with fixed penalty fines, the operation saw a vehicle seized by police, uninsured drivers and no or wrong permits being carried. The operation is part of an ongoing proactive work to track down road waste carriers. And finally, the A249 Sheppey Crossing southbound lane closure is said to be extended a couple more days after National Highways advised that work to fix the damaged joint has seen some complications. That's the latest on BRFM. I'm Karen Murray.
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6: Extensive low cloud with some light rain and drizzle along southern coastal districts and hills overnight. Drier and rather cloudy elsewhere. A warm and muggy night, light winds. Minimum temperature 15 degrees Celsius. Next high tide at Sheerness is at 3:29 tomorrow morning. Sunset is at 9:16 tonight and sunrise is at 4:39 tomorrow morning.
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0: Back into the second hour already. Look, what is it? 7 minutes, just coming up to 7 minutes past five. We've had a request in there. Good evening, Paymaster. I know I could count on you. I think everybody's down the beach again. There must be. It's really hot out there. Anyway, I'll have a little look for that one. I couldn't see it quickly on the system, but I'll have a deeper delve in the box. Right down low amongst the sawdust. No, that's my head, isn't it? I forgot, sorry. Anyway, right, so we're back for the second hour, and you know what the number is if you want to request, 07510984001. And we'll be going up to the travel. Look, my voice is going again. Let me cough, off air. How professional was that? See, you didn't even hear it. Right, so, anyway, I'm getting excited for the football tonight, that's what it is. I'll lose my voice tonight, definitely. Anyway, right, I'll have a little rummage for that one for you, Paymaster. In the meantime, let's have a bit of Calvin Harris. We're working our way up to our next dose of the travel at quarter past.
1: Why wait to say, at least I did in my way. Lie way too fast, but in my heart I understand. I made my move. And it was all about you. No, I feel-

Kelvin Harris, yes, not familiar with that, and I'm not familiar with that one, Playmaster, that you've requested, but I have found it. It was in amongst the sawdust, right at the bottom of the box. Dreaming of You, I've not heard it. Hope it's clean. It better be. Let's have a listen.

0: There you go. Quite like that. I did know it. I'm just pretending, wasn't I? Anyway, right, let's move up to, I think we'll have a bit of travel, shall we?
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0: Right, let's see how... Let's see how good I am with my eyes looking at the screen. I haven't written these ones down. Right, let's start with train departures, shall we? Right, on the trains, 17:15 Dover Priory Ramsgate, 13 minutes late. The Faversham 17:19, 2 minutes late. And to Ramsgate, 7 minutes late, the 17:40. On the arrivals, stuff coming into... Sittingbourne, we've got 17:15 Victoria, 12 minutes late, the 17:18 St Pancras International, 2 minutes late, and the 17:39 Victoria, 6 minutes late. Right, let's have a little look on the roads, do a live one of over near our favourite places at Cowstead Corner. Hang on a minute. Right, okay, let's have a little look there. And yes, Sheppey Way looks the worst one at the moment, coming on to the island on the Sheppey Way, looks pretty way back. Still a little bit of a queue there on the 249 as well, but not as bad as the Sheppey Way at the moment. A little bit of a queue along Lower Road towards Barton's Hill, as we always do. And further down, what did I write down here? Junction 4, Hempstead Valley, very slow at Junction 4 down to the roundabout Hempstead Valley. Coming off Key Street, not too bad. A little bit of a queue coming off the 249 at Key Street. As it always is. Let me have a little quick look down at Detlin, see what we've got down there. Anything happening? Yes, it is. It's about, it looks about 30, 40 yards going on to the M20. So watch out for that one. There's a little bit of a queue coming up the Detlin Hill as well, up before you get the showground. Whether that's an accident or a past accident, I'm not sure. But yeah, be careful of that one anyway. But other than that... more in half an hour, I reckon.
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Lenny Kravitz, and yeah, so Paymaster said if I couldn't find that one, he'd have the alternative left to my own devices by the Pet Shop Boys. Well, Paymaster, seeing as there is nobody else requesting, and I'm like a kid in a sweet shop playing all my own songs here, I'm going to play that one for you next. I just don't care.

There you go. Paymaster Twin Spin. Yeah, you're right, Paymaster. I don't mind. Nobody else wants a request. So, yeah, they must be down the beach. As I keep saying, I'm getting boring saying that, aren't I? Right, let's work our way up to the ads. Let's have a bit of, shall we? Bananarama and Funboy 3? Yeah, why not? I don't care.

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Christopher Cross, sailing. Yeah, I wonder when he went to school. I wonder if he was called Chris Cross. Yeah, he must have been, mustn't he? As if it's his real name, anyway. Right, songs that get on your nerves. I've got one here, and I'm going to play it for you. But if you've got a song that gets on your nerves, text me and tell me what it is, and I'll try and dig it out and drive you nuts with it. 07510984001. This is my song that I hate, and I don't think it will go the full. I don't think it will go the full length of the song somehow. Let's have a listen. This is the Hamster Dance.

That's enough of that rubbish. Oh dear, that drives me nuts. So if you've got a song or a tune that drives you nuts, it's like old Joe Pasquale, he sings that song, doesn't he? I know a song that'll get on your nerves like that. It's one of them. But if you've got one like that, do text us and tell us. 07510984001. Right, let's move on. Let's play some decent music, shall we? If I can find any. PP Arnold for you.

Oh, that must be old. I remember that original. Back when I was a youth. Right, anyway, we've had another request in. Yes, Kev, I can play that for you. Only the second requester. Look, Paymaster's getting all the glory. You've got to come in. Anybody wants a request, you know the number. 07510984001. Before we go up to the travel, let's play this one for Kev. Something Just Like This by Coldplay featuring the Chainsmokers. I've not heard this. It better be good.

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1: Yeah, not looking too bad on the roads. We'll come to that in a second. Let's do the trains first. Trains coming into Sittingbourne, 17:39 Victoria, 9 minutes late. 17:48 St Pancras, 7 minutes late. 18:11 Victoria, 4 minutes late. Coming out of Sittingbourne, the 17:40 Ramsgate, 9 minutes late. 17:50 Faversham, 6 minutes late. And the 18:12 Dover Priory, 4 minutes late. Right, on the roads. Not looking too bad coming onto the island now. Both Sheppey Way and the 249 not really queuing, very slight. And Barton's Hill, towards Barton's Hill Road, lower road, is not looking too bad either, actually. If we go further afield, let's have a little look down at Quay Street. Quay Street, Quay Coal's not too bad. It's just a little bit heavy, as it always is, coming off the 249 onto the Quay Street roundabout. A little slight delay there, but not as bad as it normally is. Looking up onto the M2, let's go along and have a look at Junction 4. That's cleared up nicely now as well, so not looking too bad going down to Hempstead Valley roundabout. So, yeah, that's vastly improved. Usual problems in Raynham, as it always is. Stop-start, through Raynham itself. But other than that, I can't see a lot more. Actually, in Sittingbourne, it's getting better, but around the station, it's usual slow stuff, stop-start, down St Michael's and down to the Eurolink. Eurolink's not looking too bad, actually, looking at it here, so... Yeah, it's getting better as we get later. So everybody's getting home for the football, I reckon. More in half an hour.
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07510984001 if you request playing in the next hour. Then I'm going home. You won't get your request. Come on, England.

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1: From the Sky News Centre at 6, Donald Trump says the US could go back to bombing Iran if a full deal isn't reached. A memorandum of understanding is being formally signed on Friday, which he insists includes Tehran agreeing to never having a nuclear weapon. At the close of the G7 in France, the US president claims to feel bad for Lebanon, adding Israel's prime minister gets a little excited sometimes.
2: When two drones are shot into the desert and drop harmlessly, you don't have to knock down buildings. In Beirut, they could behave better. And frankly, they could do a better job. I love them as a partner. They were terrific. But they could do a much better job with Hezbollah.
1: A former healthcare worker has been cautioned for trying to sell the Princess of Wales' private medical records. Kate was a patient of the London Clinic in 2024. More details have been announced about where some of the previously announced jobs are going within the BBC. Around 200 are being cut in news. Jeremy Clarkson's revealed he's been diagnosed with prostate cancer. The former Top Gear host shared the news on his Prime Video show, Clarkson's Farm.
3: I had a medical, you remember back in May?
4: Yeah.
3: And he went, you know, it disappeared off the other week and I had a biopsy done and it is cancer and it's aggressive. But it's really early, so the treatment will be, you know.
1: In other news, inflation didn't rise as predicted last month. It remained flat at 2.8%, with interest rates also likely to be held tomorrow. And England manager Thomas Tuchel says winning the World Cup would be the pinnacle of his career. He takes charge of his first game when England face Croatia in Dallas tonight.
5: It's the biggest tournament in the world. It's the biggest competition. The biggest players play in the same tournament. So we dream. I think we have a right to dream, but we don't want to be delusional. We know that it comes with the responsibility and the responsibility is on the effort.
1: Kickoff is at 9 o'clock tonight, our time. That's the latest. I'm Leisha McKenna.
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7: Extensive low cloud with some light rain and drizzle along southern coastal districts and hills overnight. Drier and rather cloudy elsewhere. A warm and muggy night, light winds. Minimum temperature 15 degrees Celsius. Next high tide at Sheerness is at 3:29 tomorrow morning. Sunset is at 9:16 tonight and sunrise is at 4:39 tomorrow morning.
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8: Right into the third hour, look. Let's have a look, see how many requests we got. I bet we got hundreds now, haven't we? No, look, where's all the requests gone? Right, if you want to request 07510984001 is the text number, and just send it in. Right, OK, I've been holding it off for all this long. I'm going to have to play this, aren't I? This is New Order, England squad, World in Motion.
9: Well, some of the crowd are on the pitch.

Yeah, if only. Well, we've gone in score prediction for tonight. I'm not going to do that. I've come unstuck so many times on that one. I'm not going to say it. But I hope I'm not disappointed. Right, OK, we've had some requests in. Steve the Bus, good evening, Steve. You've asked for two songs, and I'm going to play them back to back for you. We don't care. I played two earlier for Paymaster. So, yeah, back-to-back requests, because not a lot of people are wanting it. Still down Minster Beach, I know. Right, OK, you've asked four, and that will take me nicely up until the next travel, I think. Afternoon Delight by Starland Vocal Band, and I assume that's the one you want. Jeans On by David Dundas. I didn't think you was that old, Steve. It's 1976, you couldn't have been born. I was married with three kids by then, but there you go. That's another story. Right, Afternoon Delight first. Hang on, I've only got two kids.

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2: Right, penultimate travel of the day. So let's have a little look at the maps first. We'll do the trains in a minute. They're a bit more complex. Nothing to report, really. Not too bad. Slightly slow along Lower Road towards Barton Seal, but coming onto the island, very clear. 249 and the Sheppey Way, very good. I spoke to Rex earlier, and he said he's had a lovely run down from Gravesend, so, we'll keep it that way. Bridge is running fine. Let's have a little look. Not too bad at Quay Street. A little bit of a queue there, going off the 249 at the Quay Street roundabout, but otherwise not too bad. Bottom of Detlin Hill next. Let's have a little run down there. I'm doing about 90 mile an hour down here. Not too bad at all. Just a little bit of a hold up at the end of it, but everywhere else looking very good now. So hopefully it will stay like that. Everybody's home for the football, hopefully. Right, let's get on to the trains. That's a bit of a different story. We've got a few late ones here. Right, trains coming into Sittingbourne first. 1811 Victoria, 14 minutes late. 1815 Cannon Street, 5 minutes late. 1843 Victoria, 4 minutes late. 1844 Dover Priory Ramsgate, 5 minutes late. 1848 Cannon Street, 3 minutes late. Trains coming out of Sittingbourne. 1812 Dover Priory, 13 minutes late. 1816 Ramsgate, 5 minutes late. 1843 Ramsgate, 5 minutes late. 1845 Victoria, 6 minutes late. 1849 Dover Priory, 2 minutes late. And as Rex would say, it was probably easier to tell you which ones were on time. But we don't do that here. We want you to get home and know what's going on. Right, more in half an hour.
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Fast approaching 18:23, and yeah, only another how many minutes? I can't add that up, can I? 30 and then plus 6, and then big hands on the 5, and then hands on the 6. No, I can't work it out. Right, so if you want a request, we haven't got long anyway, put it that way. About 36, 37 minutes, that's all, before we get to the top of the hour. And I'll be off ski, off the island, but there you go. So if you want something, just request it. You'll get it, as long as I've got it on the system. And I don't have to like it. I just put my earphones on and listen to something else if I don't like it. But, yeah, you're welcome to put your requests in. You know the number, 07510984001. You all know it by now, I think. Right, we had the Pet Shop Boys earlier, didn't we? What was it? Oh, yeah. Left to My Own Devices, I think. But I'm going to play them again because I like the Pet Shop Boys. Let's play West End Girl, shall we?

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Junior Walker and the All-Stars. Right, we've only got about another 23 minutes to go, so up to the top of the hour. And did I tell you the story about Chris? Yeah, I did, I think, but I'll tell you again in case you weren't here. Chris McMorrow, we did a charity gig on Saturday for a hospital trust and at Gillingham Football Club, and they had Irish dancers going, and somebody dragged him up there and got him dancing with the Irish dancers. I wish I'd had a video of it, but and showed everybody. But yeah, he's quite a funny man, that Chris McMorrow. So yeah, he's not going to be here next week, by the way. I don't know who's going to take his place next Wednesday. He's a hard act to follow, as we'll all tell you. Anyway, right, let's continue on with the music. If you want a request, you might get one in if you hurry up, because the time is running out fast. Let's move up to the travel, shall we? Final one of the day.

0: minutes late, and the 1911 Victoria 4 minutes late. Come in from Sitting Bull, 1843 Ramsgate 4 minutes late, the 1845 Victoria 6 minutes late, 1849 Dover Priory 3 minutes late, and the 1912 Dover Priory 2 minutes late. That's your trains for this week. Well, for this Wednesday, more in the morning from Mr. Sissons. But quick look on the roads. Everybody's home, it looks like to me. Everybody's back for the footy. So, yeah, it's looking pretty good. I can't see anything at all, really, major. The odd little hold up here and there, but otherwise, looking cool. So that's me till next Wednesday. But say John Sissons will be back in the morning with the travel, as usual, a very thorough travel that John does. And we'll continue on till 7.
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0: Well, that's me out of here this week, and I'll be back same time next week, 4 o'clock for Drive Time. And let's go out with George Michael, shall we? And coming up to the news, I'll catch you next week. Stay safe, everybody. Bye for now.
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1: Threatened to bomb Iran if it violates its agreement with the US. A senior American official has been briefing on its 14 points, which include a commitment to achieving a final peace deal within 60 days and Iran not having a nuclear weapon. Speaking from the G7 summit in France, the president says it could be signed in Switzerland, maybe tomorrow. Our US correspondent David Blemmen is in Washington.
2: It's our understanding he plans to return to the United States, and that in itself would suggest that this is not the diplomatic triumph that the president would have us believe that it is.
1: Elsewhere, the London Clinic says there were no regulatory breaches by the hospital after a former healthcare worker tried to sell the Princess of Wales private medical records. The ex-employee has been handed a formal caution. The first phase of the BBC's cost-cutting measures have been announced, with around 200 jobs being axed in news. A plan announced in April will see up to 2,000 workers going in total, the corporation's biggest downsizing in almost 15 years. In sport, England aim to get their World Cup campaign off to a winning start when they take on Croatia tonight. Thomas Tuchel's men play their first Group L game of the tournament in Dallas. Former England striker Gary Lineker says there's strengths in many departments.
3: They've got a fabulous midfield, I would say. There's two or three really strong ones in the tournament, but England's, I think, competes with any of them, with Anderson, Rice and probably Bellingham, I would imagine. We've got, probably the best number nine this season in world football.
1: Jeremy Clarkson says his prostate cancer is aggressive but being caught early. The star revealed his diagnosis on his TV show Clarkson's Farm. And inflation didn't rise as predicted last month. It remained flat at 2.8%. That's the latest. I'm Leisha McKenna.
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3: We feel really kind of privileged and excited to be here, so we're really keen that people just come and have a nosy and see what's happening and get stuck in.
4: Kelly Holmes, of course, made her name as an Olympic athlete, but she wanted to give something back to the community, so she set up a trust trying to work with different groups, but predominantly unemployed young people. There are a lot of young people who just need a helping hand to get them back up on the ladder, as it were. To me, it's been a real success, and we're going to carry on with that.
5: So today we've got the art tea party, which in a nutshell is a tea party but with a creative twist. 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
6: Today's been very interesting, coming to meet everyone, talking about the culture in Kent.
7: Being the Archbishop of Canterbury, he is the Bishop of the Canterbury Diocese in which the Isle of Sheppey falls. We've had a fantastic morning with the Archbishop, and it's been a real privilege and pleasure to have him here.
8: If you walk around, you've got a dog with you, everyone chats, and it's a really good community thing. That's Stray Dog Service. We collect the dogs and we do our very, very best to reunite the dogs as fast as we can with the owners.
0: 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Say-

0: Ladies and gentlemen of the class of 99, wear sunscreen. If I could offer you only one tip for the future, sunscreen would be it. The long-term benefits of sunscreen have been proved by scientists, whereas the rest of my advice has no basis more reliable than my own meandering experience. I will dispense this advice now. Enjoy the power and beauty of your youth. Oh, never mind. You will not understand the power and beauty of your youth until they've faded. But trust me, in 20 years, you'll look back at photos of yourself and recall in a way you can't grasp now how much possibility lay before you and how fabulous you really looked. You are not as fat as you imagine. Don't worry about the future, or worry, but know that worrying is as effective as trying to solve an algebra equation by chewing bubblegum. The real troubles in your life are apt to be things that never crossed your worried mind, the kind that blindsides you at 4 p.m. on some idle Tuesday. Do one thing every day that scares you. Sing. Don't be reckless with other people's hearts. Don't put up with people who are reckless with yours. Floss. Don't waste your time on jealousy. Sometimes you're ahead, sometimes you're behind. The race is long, and in the end, it's only with yourself. Remember compliments you receive. Forget the insults. If you succeed in doing this, tell me how. Keep your old love letters. Throw away your old bank statements. Stretch. Don't feel guilty if you don't know what you want to do with your life. The most interesting people I know didn't know at 22 what they wanted to do with their lives. Some of the most interesting 40-year-olds I know still don't. Get plenty of calcium. Be kind to your knees. You'll miss them when they're gone. Maybe you'll marry. Maybe you won't. Maybe you'll have children. Maybe you won't. Maybe you'll divorce at 40. Maybe you'll dance the funky chicken on your 75th wedding anniversary. Whatever you do, don't congratulate yourself too much, or berate yourself either. Your choices are half chance. So are everybody else's. Enjoy your body. Use it every way you can. Don't be afraid of it or what other people think of it. It's the greatest instrument you'll ever own. Dance. Even if you have nowhere to do it but in your own living room. Read the directions, even if you don't follow them. Do not read beauty magazines. They will only make you feel ugly. Get to know your parents. You never know when they'll be gone for good. Be nice to your siblings. They're your best link to your past and the people most likely to stick with you in the future. Understand that friends come and go, but with a precious few, you should hold on. Work hard to bridge the gaps in geography and lifestyle, because the older you get, the more you need the people you knew when you were young. Live in New York City once, but leave before it makes you hard. Live in Northern California once, but leave before it makes you soft. Travel. Accept certain inalienable truths. Prices will rise. Politicians will philander. You too will get old. And when you do, you'll fantasize that when you were young, prices were reasonable, politicians were noble, and children respected their elders. Respect your elders. Don't expect anyone else to support you. Maybe you have a trust fund. Maybe you'll have a wealthy spouse. But you never know when either one might run out. Don't mess too much with your hair, or by the time you're 40, it will look 85. Be careful whose advice you buy, but be patient with those who supply it. Advice is a form of nostalgia. Dispensing it is a way of fishing the past from the disposal, wiping it off, painting over the ugly parts, and recycling it for more than it's worth. But trust me, on the sunscreen.
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3: I'm looking forward to your company. 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
3: 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My old record club has undergone a cabinet reshuffle. You can still hear the birthday file, stored at 2, the Steve Bishop oldie, nice from the 90s, and some carefully chosen tunes from our music library. 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

losing friends and finding peace. But honestly, that sound like a fair trade to me. If I ever heard one and I'm still here outside, front line, south side, I've been losing friends and finding peace.

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